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1: Welcome to hour number two. Got the K-pop mix with DJ Triple XL coming up in a few moments. Don't forget to follow us, K-pop with JoJo on Instagram. That's K-pop with JoJo on IG. Let's kick off this hour with the ladies of Hearts to Heart. It's JoJo on the radio with Hearts to Heart. Oh, man. Can I get the intro, please?
2: Okay, two, three. Hi, we are Hearts to Heart.
1: 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This is Rue.

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2: 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Cat's Eye, Pinky Up.

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1: Yeah, man. Thank you guys for hanging out. Much appreciation, as always. A lot of stuff going on in the K-pop / global pop space. Let me drop a few things on you real quick. First of all, Cordis passed the 2 million mark for pre-orders of their new album, Green Green, which the release date is May 4th, which basically means, depending on where you are and what time you're listening to this show, you might have that album already. So look out for Cordis. And Cordis joins me on this show next week. Yeah, man. Former Enhypen member Heesung, who's now going by the name Evan, as a lot of you guys already know, he's now confirmed as a special performer for KCON LA. That date's going to be Sunday, August 16th, and I will definitely be there. aespa, let me drop one more thing on you. aespa's new album, Lemonade, that's coming May 29th. It's going to feature 10 tracks. So heads up for new aespa. All right, coming up next, the K-pop mix with DJ XXL. Do not move.
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1: Can't wait to bring them out to you guys. Presenting Martin, James, Jihoon, Sunghyun, and Gano. This is Cordis. Come on out.

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1: 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Ceremony.

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8: All right, guys, let's do this. What up? 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Oh, my. Meghan Trainor.
9: Hi.
8: How are you doing?
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8: 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Meghan Trainor's here. We're chatting everything. 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On with the countdown. Let's go. This is song number 20. Pitbull featuring.

0: song number 19 this week on the iHeartRadio countdown. What up, it's JoJo on the radio. Megan Trainor's hanging up. Megan, finish this sentence. This new chapter of Megan Trainor is blank. Get I'm wild. Like, get
1: hard.
0: Vicious.
1: Hard. Difficult. I want to say impressive, because I never thought that I could do any of these things, and I'm patting myself on the back. I'm very proud of myself.
0: Speaking music, just balancing life.
1: All of it. The visuals, the music videos. I was in dance rehearsals for like months training for Shimmer's music video. Having three kids at the same time as all this chaos has been harder than anything else in my whole life. But I love every second of it. And sometimes I don't. Sometimes I do.
0: I'll tell you what, the dance thing. I mean, I don't know where you are with the dance stuff, but after watching my daughter dance for years, which, you know, of course, your nephew went to the same studio.
1: Yeah, yeah.
0: They make it look easy.
1: They make it look so easy.
0: It's impossible.
1: It's all balance, which I don't have. And I would learn it and I would nail it. Then they go, okay, now heels. And I was like, And then they'd be like, cool. Day of, they're like, we got a rug. I was like, I'm doing this on a rug? And like, just curveballs left and right. So it was a lot for me, who's like not trained in dancing.
0: Join the club. But you are trained in being awesome. Oh my God. Wait till you guys hear this new music if you haven't heard it already. Megan Trainor is hanging out on with the countdown. Let's do it. This is song number 18.
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4: All right, guys, we're back. 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Megan Trainor is hanging out. New album, Toy With Me. How do you know when an album is complete, Megan?
17: When I'm sick of writing for it. I always think I'm done, and then my team always pushes me and goes, you can keep trying, just keep going. And then I'm like, you're right, I wouldn't have had that song if I didn't keep going. So I run through that for like a while until my family is like, all right, she can't do better than this. Like, people have to hear this music. Cause then you start like losing songs, you know?
4: Right. Cause I would imagine after a while you can overthink it forever.
17: Yeah,
4: theoretically.
17: Exactly.
4: You know? All right, this album, you guys, Toy With Me, look out. Megan Trainor's hanging out, on with the Countdown. 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
0: Doja Cat, Gorgeous.

0: There it is, song number 17 this week on the iHeartRadio Kenna. What up, it's JoJo on the radio. Megan Trainor is hanging out. New album is out called Toy With Me. Megan, is there a song that is, and I've only started asking this question maybe like over the last 6 months or a year or whatever. Is there a song that is the centerpiece of the album? And I'm not even sure what that means, but do you have an answer for that?
1: I think Getting Girl is.
0: Oh, gotcha.
1: Just because it was the most emotional and like exactly where I am in life. And it sounds like musical and old school with all real players, which was very hard to do. But it also has that modern pop, like Max Martin cleanness to it. So I think she ranges from like if I do a full musical old school song on this album to like when I go to Shimmer and just do pure pop.
0: God, what song almost didn't make the album for whatever reason? Timing, you, whatever.
1: Maybe like, okay, Ladylike, but it's such a sleeper. It's so good.
0: The reason I ask that question, a lot of times that song that doesn't make it or almost doesn't make it for some reason, that becomes a fan favorite, a big one, you know?
1: Yeah.
0: All right, Megan Trainor hanging out on with the countdown. Let's do it. This is song number 16.
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0: was song number 15 this week on the iHeartRadio countdown. What up? It's JoJo on the radio. Megan Trainor's hanging up. Megan, I gotta know this, and I've never asked you this. How do you usually write a song? And here's what I assume, and tell me where I'm wrong with this. Something inspires you, then you record partial lyrics or partial melody in your phone. Then there's a writing session, either just by yourself or with the team, and then you either record it or you shelf it. Is that the process, or what am I missing? Am I completely off?
1: Yeah, sometimes it's like that. I usually have a songwriting session booked at 10 a.m. because that's the earliest producers and writers will commit to me when I'm up at like 6 with the kids. I'm like, start at 10? And then if something significant happened in my life, like a getting girl situation where a big breakup happened, then I'll be like, I really want to write about this, and I want to write it in a cool way, not just like, he hurt you. Like, I want it to be a clever way of doing it.
0: Like really cool wordplay.
1: Yeah, like getting girl, let's go shopping, like that visual, and we'll relate that to the breakup. This album, I was on Pinterest a lot, and I wrote in like cute captions for Instagram, or like cute sassy phrases. Ew. And that's why I got like, you know, I'm not ladylike. And I was like, oh, I love that. Yeah, I was like, that's clever. And then we tried to round around that and relate it to my life in some way. And then we usually write, which this isn't normal, I don't think, in songwriting sessions, but we're so quick that I will write from like 11, because we'll just get in and hang out and be like, what are we talking about? 11, and then by 2 to 3 p.m., the song is written.
0: No kidding.
1: Always like a couple of hours. And then from 3 to 6, I will record all my vocals for the song. And then I will run upstairs for bath time.
0: No kidding. Wow. Megan, one of these days, can I sit in on maybe a part of that process? I mean, we wouldn't leak anything out. I would love to see just any of that. That sounds so fascinating.
1: Yeah.
0: Or maybe it's boring. I don't know, but it seems
1: like it might be boring, but yeah.
0: My brain's out. Megan Trainor's hanging out. On with the countdown. Let's do it. This is song number 14.
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0: All right, guys, we back. It's JoJo on radio. This is the iHeartRadio Countdown. Meghan Trainor is hanging out. New album called Toy With Me. It is out. Make sure to check it out. Meghan, have you ever written a song like in mid-argument?
1: With my husband?
0: Anybody, really. But
1: I guess, Daryl.
0: I
1: wrote a song right after marriage counseling called Potential. It's on this new album, and you're going to love it. It's like 80s pop song, and it's like, boy, you're so dumb, but man, you got plenty potential. Like, you're so close.
0: And not to get into the you know, I don't want nothing too personal, but it was after you and Daryl had a disagreement, we'll say.
1: Yeah, but now marriage counseling is so incredible. I recommend every couple to do it. And because of that, we're like better than ever. So it was needed, and that song came out of it. So we're grateful for it.
0: Daryl should know that the wife is always right.
1: Wife is always right. Yeah. I taught him that. He doesn't believe me.
0: I know, right? He'll learn sooner or later. Meghan Trainor's hanging out. Top 13 songs coming up next. Do not move. This is the iHeartRadio Countdown.
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0: All right, guys, we back. It's JoJo on radio. This is the iHeart Radio Countdown. Meghan Trainor is hanging out. Her new album, Toy With Me, it is out. Meghan, what is something about songwriting that people think is easy, but it's actually the hard part?
1: That it's kind of like a puzzle, and you have to rhyme words that don't rhyme, and especially pop is like so difficult. Everyone's like, oh, that's easy and silly. And I'm like, bro, it's math. It is math, and okay. It is like and a Rubik's Cube is what I feel like we're doing all day trying to solve it. And like if it matches perfectly, like you win. And it's like very hard to do.
0: Is the genius line when it comes to that your buddy T-Pain, Mansion in Wisconsin?
1: Exactly. When they're like, nothing rhymes, I'm like, Mansion in Wisconsin.
0: Meghan Trainor is hanging out. On with the countdown. Let's go. This is song number 13.
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0: It is.
1: God.
0: She's shiny, though. She shimmers.
1: I don't sweat. I shimmer. Shimmy. Talk about this track. What do people need to know?
0: I was studying I was doing a lot of private shows, and I noticed in my set list, I was working with my outfits too, and I noticed like No, my song No, and Me Too were very left alone. They're very awkward by themselves. Like all my other songs are like Dear Future Husband,
1: right.
0: And then No, they were just so hardcore, and I was like, they need more friends. We need to write more songs that are like similar to them. So in that world, I try to give like a fun bass line to start the song. And then I wanted to write just like the ultimate, like, I don't care, I am amazing song. And I was like, at first I said, I don't sweat, I glitter. And I was like, but shimmer sounds so much hotter. And so then me and Carol Aids, I hope I say her name right. I love her so much. She's an amazing artist. We wrote this together and just had the most fun ever. And I was like, oh my God, this is going to change the world.
1: You guys check this track. Holy crap, man. Meghan Trainor.

0: 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What up? It's JoJo on the radio. Megan Trainor's hanging out. Megan, this, I don't want to jump ahead too far, but this might be my favorite song you've ever done. And I heard it for the first time.
1: Shimmer?
0: Shimmer is so phenomenal. I mean, I shouldn't say that because, you know, it's the fresh new shiny toy, but.

0: 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More coming up.
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14: All right, guys, we're back. It's JoJo on the radio. This is the iHeartRadio Countdown. Megan Trainor is hanging out. Megan, questions about, you know, fame. Fame is a weird word, but strangest place you've been recognized. I would love to know, like, in traffic, drive-through.
15: I guess what's strange to me is when I'm overseas and I get recognized, because, like, that's bizarre to me. I'm like, you know me all the way in Australia, you know? I'm like, what?
14: Huh?
15: Yeah, so that's always strange. But nowadays, I don't even get recognized. It's my husband. He always gets us recognized. And then they see him and they go, she must be close, you know?
14: Right.
15: And then they hunt us down. But at Disneyland the other day, too, people were very nice. They didn't really... they recognize us, but they would just smile, or like a few. Aww. And then some would come up just to Daryl and make me take the pic. And then they're like, thanks, ma'am. And I was like,
14: I love Daryl too.
15: I love him.
14: Such a beautiful guy. Yeah. All right, Megan Trainor's hanging out on with the Countdown. Let's go. This is song number 11.
0: Harry Styles, American Girls.

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1: That was song number 10 this week on the iHeartRadio countdown. What up? It's JoJo on the radio. Megan Trainor is hanging out. New album called Toy With Me. It is out. Megan, final question on the writing topic. If your songs could talk, which one would have the biggest ego?
2: Shimmer.
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2: 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Real confident.
1: Damn right. Megan Trainor hanging out on with the countdown. Let's do it. This is song number 9.
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4: All right, guys, we're back. It's JoJo on the radio. This is the iHeartRadio Countdown. Megan Trainor saying it. More questions. I'm obsessed with fame, Megan.
3: Why?
4: Like, I don't know.
3: Is I'm it, not famous, bro.
4: No, you stop it. Is it what you thought it would be? Enjoyable, or do you kind of you love it but hate it?
3: It's exactly what everyone says it is. Yeah, it's like. The perks are really nice sometimes when you want like a restaurant reservation, but I don't go out to eat ever, so I don't use a lot of the perks ever. But and then when you want privacy and like you start to have kids, you're like you get these scary thoughts. So it's like awesome and terrible, you know.
4: I think the one thing that I was kind of like, you know, because if I were buying something like ointment for an itch, you don't want somebody recognizing you when you find it, you know. Not that I had an itch.
3: That's when you say, Mom, I need to go to the store, maybe some. Right. Yeah.
4: What part of fame took you the longest to figure out?
3: I guess I'll never get used to people calling my name in public, like at the mall. And I assume they're friends or like someone I know.
4: That is weird.
3: So I try to be really polite and go, hey. They're like, Megan. I'm like, it's you. And they're like, no, you don't know me. And I'm like, ah.
4: Dude,
3: you've
4: probably developed the, and I do the same thing. Somebody yells something at me, and if I don't know them, I shouldn't say this, but if I don't know them, I just know them.
3: Yeah.
4: You just know them.
3: Nice seeing you.
4: What the hell? What's going on?
3: Yeah.
4: Oh my God.
3: You know?
4: And it makes you feel good. It makes them feel good. And you make a new friend. So, you know, Megan Trainor's hanging out on with the Countdown. Let's go. This is song number 8.
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5: All right, guys, we're back. It's JoJo on the radio. This is the iHeartRadio Countdown. Megan Trainor's here. Megan, what's a song you wrote that you knew it was a hit the second you finished it? Is it Shimmer, you think? You know?
6: Or, I hope, man. I don't know what a hit is nowadays, but I did have, like, big butterflies when I wrote Dear Virgin Husband. When I drove home playing it that day, I was like, I really love this song. And I told him, I was like, this scares me how good this song is. Like, I think people will really like this. And that was the only time I was right.
5: Is there a song you gave away that you wish you kept?
6: I don't think so. Every song was like perfect for the other artist. I'm going to try to write some more songs for other artists after this project because I miss that world. But I really, really love Sledgehammer by Fifth Harmony.
5: Oh, yeah, dude.
6: And I want to like do a surprise on tour and maybe sing one of those songs that got cut by them.
5: That'd be kind of cool. That would be kind of cool. A couple of other like writer type questions. Megan Trainor's hanging out on with the Countdown. Here we go. This is song number 5.
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5: All right, guys, we're back. It's JoJo on the radio. This is the iHeartRadio Countdown. Megan Trainor saying it. Megan, you're also a fan. What song or album from some other artist changed your life?
6: Anything by T-Pain and changed my life. Brandy. High school. I loved listening to Brandy. God, now I can't remember the name of the album. It was the one, I feel like it says Midnight on it or something. Does that make sense? You wouldn't know. You're too young. changed my life. Britney Spears' first album changed my life. I was like, I'm going to be a pop star just like her someday.
5: Let me use her for an example for the follow-up. Have you ever talked to her and told her that?
6: No, but she used Me Too for a video of hers once, and I messaged her and was like, oh my God, I can't believe it. I love you. You're the reason I'm a pop star. I probably did in my freak out, nervous voice and message. I'm sure I did.
5: She's so cool. I haven't talked to her in forever, but man, she had a run. Hopefully I hope she's well, and I hope she comes back and just kills it.
6: She'll always come back, yeah.
5: I mean, really, you know. All right, Megan Trainor is hanging out on with the Countdown. Let's do it. This is song number 3.
0: Sabrina Carpenter, When Did You Get Hot?

0: That was song number two this week on the iHeartRadio countdown. What up, it's JoJo on the radio. Megan Trainor's hanging out. Toy with me. The album. Let's go. Shimmer, check it out. I mean, get all over Megan's business here. You know, Megan, final question. Message to your fans.
1: Oh, man. Thanks for still being here. Thanks for existing. Thanks for caring about my songs and about me and my dreams and my silly dreams. You're so nice to me and I love you all so much. Please enjoy the new album and I hope it gets you through all the crazy parts of life.
0: Megan Trainor hanging out on with the countdown. Let's go. This is song number one.
2: Bruno Mars, I Just Might.

0: There it is, number one this week on the iHeartRadio Countdown. Hope you're feeling that. What up, it's JoJo on the radio. Megan Trainor's here. Megan, once again, toy with me. Shimmer, oh my God. What is it when you go into a stadium and there's, you know.
1: A stadium, LOL. An arena.
0: An arena. Yeah, well, either way, it's big.
1: It big.
0: I saw you at the Forum, you know, or was it into the airport?
1: Yeah.
0: And there's like 15.
1: That's the size of my island that it came from.
0: It's to walk into the Forum, 15, 12,000, whatever, a lot of people. They all came to see you. Does that mess with your head in a good way?
1: It doesn't make sense. No, it still pinched me every time.
0: Everybody, you know, everybody drove there. Everybody parked. Yeah. Everybody took time off to do something. Yeah. They picked their kid up.
1: I'm always trying to say. Oh, I wish I could do a 6 p.m. show, by the way, parents. They won't let me.
0: They won't let you. What? Have you actually asked to do this?
1: Yes, I ask every day, once a day. Yeah. And they fight and they go, do you know how hard it is to get your kids out of school, get them dinner, and then drive them to the show?
0: That's a fair point.
1: So, and I'm like, yeah. Or they're like, people work, and they work till 5 p.m. or 6 p.m., and then they have to come out and get their things and then go to your show. And I'm like,
0: but at the same time, those same people want the show to be earlier. But yeah, how would you? Yeah, everybody can't take off work.
1: I don't know.
0: God, that's funny you asked that, though. That's cool you tried.
1: I try.
0: All right, Megan.
1: I want to go to bed not at midnight.
0: Oh, my God. Megan, thank you so much for hanging out.
1: Thanks for having me, always. I love you.
0: I love you back. At the end of every interview, Megan, fist bump to make it official. Give me a little bye.
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1: Hey, man, hopefully this doesn't hit too close to home for you, but if it does, maybe you can sort of weigh in. A divorce coach has said that they have these five most commonly missed red flag signs that your relationship or marriage could be headed towards divorce, and you should jump in front of them if you experience these things. I'll run through them next.

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1: This is the five most commonly missed red flag signs in your relationship that if you address sooner could steer you away from divorce. By the way, this comes from a divorce coach. They say a divorce can feel like it comes from out of left field sometimes, but the chances are that the signs were there all along. So, for example, on this list, if your partner chooses defensiveness or denial to avoid blame, damn, I'm guilty of that. but like on small things, like I'll be like, I don't know how the crumbs got all over the kitchen. Must have been the baby. Number four, having a misalignment of values. Oh, that's big. But you should know that going into your relationship. Like, what are each other's priorities and do they align? Also on this list is showing little compassion or care. Yes, if whatever you're doing that means a lot to you, it should also mean a lot to your partner. And if it doesn't, they might be a bit of a narcissist. I believe that. Also on this list of the most commonly missed red flag signs in your relationship is being inauthentic with friends and family. Yeah. I mean, you should have a genuine sort of care about your significant other's friends or family. But like, look, sometimes you got to fake the funk, right? Like, oh, yeah, that sounds great, Aunt whoever or whatever. Also on this list, coming in at number one, having an unhealthy relationship with their immediate family. Oh, okay, so that kind of goes back to, yeah, unhealthy is one thing. You know, saying that you like the color that they picked out for the blinds, even though you didn't care, that's one. Having an unhealthy relationship with your significant other's family, that's a big problemo. So if you've got any of these, this former therapist, divorce coach, Crystal Jackson, she says that you need to address it immediately. Don't sweep it under the rug, because as my wife always says, if you sweep enough stuff under the rug, you'll eventually trip over it. Also, I like that therapist name, Crystal Jackson. Yeah.
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1: What massive brand is changing their name? 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
1: 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You just met Tori on Ask Buster. She's calling in because she's having trouble. She's giving in to her urges. She is attracted to all of her friends, boyfriends, and husbands. A couple text messages rolling in here at 71021. This one says maybe she should look into a Sexaholics Anonymous class. That's true. That makes sense. I also like this one. Tori has two choices if she was my friend. Stay and get her ass beat or stay and get her ass beat. Hello, what do you think?
2: Hey, okay. First of all, forget what she needs to do to fix herself. Let's have her not keep breaking other people's relationships. If she is so-called friends with that girl and she slept with her man, like, I'm sorry. If somebody my man, I want to know about it. Even if you're my friend, I want to know about it. Don't hide it from me. You're going to be at my wedding. I'm engaged to this guy. Don't hide it from me. That's it. The girl that just called in is an awful person. I have no advice for her other than she needs to fix.

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1: All right, so what's coming back? One of our, if you're a millennial, a brand that we grew up with, Frosted Flakes, has decided to bring something back that, again, if you're a millennial, we all miss. And that's toys in the cereal box, baby. I like this. I mean, toys used to somehow decide which cereal I was going to eat. Now there's nothing in the box. I don't even... Same thing with Happy Meals, too, right? Like, drive-thrus, you don't get no toys. It's a bummer. But anyways, yeah, Frosted Flakes, they're bringing back... They're partnering with Toy Story 5 or 6 or 12 or whatever we're at now to bring back toys in your cereal box. So they've got a Woody, a Buzz Lightyear, and a Jessie. And it's a little figurine that turns into a spoon, which, if you're a kid, is awesome. If you're a millennial adult, it's also awesome. 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
1: All right, so what is a virtue name? It's becoming very popular. A virtue name is exactly like it sounds. It says that a virtue name expresses a moral standard, and parents will choose these type of names because they want the child to live up to that virtue. And I guess this next generation of parents has decided enough kids are named John and Mike and want to zhuzh it up a little bit and give your child the right track to be on. So popular new names in the baby naming world are Angel, Destiny, Blessing, Faith, Grace, Hope, Joy, Miracle, Legacy, Legend, Serenity, True, Bliss, Jubilee, Solace, Honor, Justice. Honestly, these all sound like stripper names to me, but that's cool.

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1: Well, look out, influencers, if you're going to Disney. So Disney has said that they're going to clamp down on live streaming and influencers posting at the park. Insiders say that Disney is weighing restrictions on a ban at both Orlando and California locations. The focus would be on monetized streams, including influencers who earn money through tips, ads, or live shopping while they're inside the parks. Disney has not announced any policy changes, but officials are reporting under pressure from guests who say live streaming disrupts the park experience. And I think that's what it comes down to. I mean, if I paid 10 grand to be there for a couple days with my wife and my kid, and I got to stand in the line. If you didn't say bless you, you're a messed up person. Anyway, the last thing I want in my ear is somebody pretending to talk about how good the churros are when I'm stressed out in the sun all day. Maybe that's a me thing.
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1: All right, time to pay attention, including myself. What does mom really want for Mother's Day? Mother's Day is coming up in a few weeks. This will actually be my first Mother's Day as a dad, which means that I've got to figure this out, right? I can't come soft on my wife's first Mother's Day. So what is it that moms really want? Well, I've got a list. They've asked the experts, and we're going to talk about it next on Q102. Hang on.

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1: All right, here's what moms say they really want on Mother's Day. Okay, so I'm looking at this list. This has been a survey commissioned by It's a Family Thing. Sounds fake. But anyways, they asked a ton of moms what they really, really want for Mother's Day. And more than anything, the most common answer is that moms most want help with the mental load of parenting more than fancy brunches or gifts. Yeah, all right. If you don't come with that fancy brunch or a gift or something, you can pretend that you're about to do all the mental lifting all you want. Your ass is going to be lifting your clothes off the front lawn.
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1: Why is Gen Z getting it on less? Going through the list, a lot of people were surveyed. A lot of Gen Zers themselves were surveyed in Washington, D.C. They asked, that's a skewed audience. Like, Washington, D.C., you're probably getting protesters or, like, political people or just nerds. But anyway, the most common answers were phones. And I don't know what they mean by that. Like, people spending too much time in their phones, or relationships are starting off of phones, like apps. Maybe that's, I don't know. If anything, I always thought that kind of like increased that behavior, but whatever. Another answer on here was microplastics. How's that? What? And then a lot of people the most common answer in here was that Gen Z is more careful on who they have special moments with and who they give their energy to.

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1: Hi.
2: Yeah, hi. Who's this?
1: Kylie.
2: Kylie Kelsey?
1: No, I wish.
2: I don't know if you do wish, though. Her house looked messy in that Kelsey brother documentary.
1: I mean, my house is messy now, so it's all right.
2: That's a good point. All right. Hey, Kylie, I've got these tickets for you. All right, I'm going to give you a true crime. This happened in real life. And if you can correctly guess whether or not the crime was committed by a guy or a girl, then the folks at Top Dog Law want to hook you up with these tickets, okay?
1: Okay.
2: All right, here goes. In a moment that almost sounds scripted, a suspect fleeing police managed to evade officers briefly, only to make one catastrophic mistake. After running from officers during a chase, the suspect darted through nearby streets looking for anywhere to hide. Spotting an open building, the person rushed inside without thinking twice, hoping to blend in and avoid capture. But the building was not just any building. It was a police station. As the suspect entered the lobby, officers inside immediately noticed the suspicious behavior. Within seconds, it became clear that this was the same individual being pursued. With nowhere to go and nowhere to escape, the suspect was quickly detained on the spot. I ask you, Kylie, not Kelsey, was this a guy or a girl?
1: I want to say guy.
2: Oh, yeah, we knew that one right away. Actually, it was a gentleman in New Orleans, and you guessed correctly. What made you pick a guy?
1: Honestly, I have no idea.
2: Just good instincts. I like it.
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The robots have taken over McDonald's. Starting this in China, I'm sure it'll make its way here eventually. They basically, you know, they already have the kiosk. 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You got the touchscreen, John.

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1: And we just met Nicole on Ask Buster. Her husband started sleeping in the other room, and it's been making her upset. She thinks something's wrong with the relationship. We're getting some text messages in here at 71021. This one says, I spend a lot of time in other people's homes as a contractor doing estimates. I'm pretty surprised by the amount of couples, especially in their late 40s, that sleep in separate rooms.
0: Whoa.
1: And from what I've heard, everybody has a reason that they do it, and they get a better night's sleep. Okay, that's positive. Hello.
2: Hi, my name's Nicole, too. Hello.
1: Nicole, what's going on? What do you think of the other Nicole's situation?
2: Well, it's actually pretty interesting because about 6 months ago, I was the one who chose to do exactly what she's worried about.
1: Oh.
2: Because my man has been snoring for years. So loudly, and like even with earplugs, it just like vibrates through my ears, and I can't sleep. And like people sometimes forget how important sleep is. So you're functioning. So
1: what you're saying is that maybe her husband hasn't fallen out of love with her or anything. Maybe she snores or like farts in her sleep or something, and he just doesn't have the heart to tell her.
2: I mean, who knows? But I mean, it could just be, he could have been like putting up with it for many years. And it's just like, he realized how nice it was that one night. And he's like, this is so much better for me. Like everybody gets scared and goes, oh no, it's infidelity. But like people, this is a normal thing that people sometimes need. I think he just needs to communicate like better. Like, hey, I'm feeling a lack of love. Can we like find other ways to include more affection and more us time if this is that important to you? And try to come to a compromise.
1: Wow, I appreciate that. Thank you so much for your insight. I think Nicole's going to appreciate hearing that too.
2: All right, cool. Thank

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1: Okay, we met Nicole on Ask Buster earlier, who called in, who's upset that her husband decided to start sleeping in the other room. She thinks something's wrong. Maybe he's fallen out of love. We're getting some text messages in here at 71021. This one says, sleep divorces are totally normal. Sounds like they need to talk through things, but it often helps one or both parties due to snoring or whatever the issue is. My husband often sleeps on the couch, which is nice because he'll drink on the weekends, so he's snoring. My sound machine can only blur out so much. Hello.
2: So for me, I would say I wanted to offer more of encouragement for her, as my parents have been married for 37 years now, and they happily have their separate bedrooms. They have their alone time when they have their alone time, but they have had separate bedrooms for over 10 years, and it actually increased their happiness. So
1: whoa.
2: I wanted to give her more of that encouragement to maybe have another conversation on just making it more official. Like, hey, you have your room, I have my room. You know, let's not make it a scheduled thing. Let's just make it based on feelings, and maybe try that out instead of going straight to the allegations, because it can get a little choppy when you do that.
1: Wow. Hey, thank you so much for the call. We appreciate you listening.
2: Yes, no problem. Thank you.
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1: We're going to need you to really think about this one, because if you're dating right now, this might be happening to you. We have Angelica on the phone. Angelica, you there?
2: Hey, Buster. What's up?
1: It says that you're 28 in a relationship, and your friends told you that you needed to call in for something that you do with your boyfriend. So what's going on?
2: Yeah, so I don't think this is weird, but my friend says it is, and I keep a group chat involved in my relationship. So, like if he texts me something, I'll just screenshot it and then ask my group chat, like, what do they think, or what should I say? Or
1: every time? Every text?
2: Not every time, but, like, important moments. Like, if he says, good morning, beautiful, I'll send it to them and be like, is this cute or is he doing too much?
1: All right.
2: And then we argued, and I screenshotted it, and then they were like, oh, he's like...
1: Wait. You screenshot your arguments and send that to your friends, too?
2: Well, yeah, like, I need their perspective. So he told me about his ex cheating on him, and I screenshotted it, sent it to the group chat, and I was like, do we believe this, or is he the problem?
1: Okay, I just feel like we're getting into dangerous territory here.
2: Are we? I mean, not really. I'm getting advice from my friends. I mean, this helps me process. And, like, he opened up about his anxiety, and I sent it, and I was like, is this trauma dumping or vulnerability? I've asked about a lot of stuff, like intimate stuff.
1: Oh, God. You know, like, wait, what? What do you mean?
2: Like, bedroom stuff. Like, I've sent messages after he hooked up and said, okay, be honest. Was that good, or are we going to have to coach him? You know, like, he thinks he did amazing. Do I tell him the truth, or do I just let him live with that?
1: Is this how all girl group chats are? Like, you got to be kidding me.
2: Well, they're my girls. And, you know, like, he told me, you're the best I've ever had. And I sent it and I said, do we believe that? Or is that just what guys say?
1: So you're treating this man like he's a group project.
2: I mean, why wouldn't I use my resources?
1: I mean, I guess. So let's do this. Let's open up the phone lines here and see if anybody listening can weigh in on this, because I might be out on this. I personally am, like, I would be horrified to know that anything and everything I was sending was being screenshot and sent to my now wife's friend group. But maybe I'm wrong. Maybe this is more common than I thought. You can text in at 71021 or hit me in the DMs at FM Buster. Is this normal to send what sounds like every conversation to your girl group chat? If so, cool. If not, I'd love to hear from you too. You going to be around, Angelica?
2: Yeah.
1: All right, we're going to get some peeps to weigh in on this next.
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19: Don't call me stupid.
20: Oh, right! To call you stupid would be an insult to stupid people! I've worn dresses with higher IQs, but you think you're an intellectual, don't you, Ape?
0: It's time for America's favorite trivia game, You versus Victoria. Your chance to take on Victoria Ramirez in a game of trivia for Charlie Puth tickets. So let's meet today's contestant for You versus Victoria, Sandra. What's up, Sandra? How are you?
21: I'm great. How are you guys doing?
0: Good.
22: Fantastic.
23: I could be better. My computer's mad at me.
21: Well, that's good for me.
0: Yeah.
23: Yes. Okay.
0: That's great for you.
23: Wow.
0: All right. We're going to send Victoria out of the studio. And while she's leaving, Sandra, the game is played like this. You have 30 seconds to answer as many questions as possible. If you don't know one, just say pass. And Victoria has to beat you outright to win, okay?
21: Okay.
0: All right. Are you ready?
21: Yes.
0: Okay, your time starts now.
24: Which artist cut off part of his ear in 1888?
21: Pass.
24: What organ in the human body detoxifies chemicals and metabolizes drugs?
21: Liver.
24: What is the only planet in our solar system with a name derived from Greek rather than Roman mythology?
21: Pluto.
24: What is the study of fungi called?
21: Pass.
24: What is the name of the first artificial Earth satellite?
21: Pass.
0: All right, got that in. We'll bring Victoria back into the... I don't know what she's doing outside. She was, like, signing something to me. I couldn't... What are you doing, Victoria?
23: I was going to say, I'm going to win, but I couldn't figure out how to do the in with my fingers.
22: You're sign languaging it?
23: Well, okay, not properly sign language.
24: Go W please. And N.
23: Wow. Yeah. Nina just signed something very different.
0: All right, Victoria.
24: Welcome.
0: Back in studio and apparently ready to go. Here we go. Victoria, 30 seconds to answer as many questions as possible. If you don't know one, just say pass. And you have to beat Sandra outright to win. And Sandra, you can tell Victoria when to go.
21: Good. All right. Are you ready?
23: I think so.
21: Get set. Drummer boy.
23: Go.
24: Oh, my Which God. Which artist cut off part of his ear in 1888?
23: You started this. I hope you know that.
0: Who?
23: You.
24: And it keeps working, yes. Which is crazy.
23: No, wait, what was the question? Oh, Van Gogh. Wait, his arm or his ear?
24: What organ in the human body detoxifies chemicals and metabolizes drugs?
23: Huh? Oh, what organ? Is it your liver?
24: What is the only planet in our solar system with a name derived from
23: Uranus.
24: Greek rather than Roman mythology? What is the study of fungi called?
23: Oh, crap. Wait, give me a second. Study of fungi? Wait. I'm going to guess something really stupid.
24: Victoria.
21: The study of a fungi.
23: You're dumb, Nina. Is it like a Jew fungi?
22: Drummer boy is a fungi, isn't he?
23: Y'all are dumb. Y'all suck.
0: Let's send it over to the scoreboard and see how you guys did.
24: That's what I'm saying. Exactly.
0: Our scoreboard producer for you.
22: Victoria actually had three.
23: Yeah, I did.
22: And Sandra only had one.
23: Whoa.
21: Oh, my God.
0: I know, that's shocking.
24: Drummer boy, backfire.
23: So wait, what'd you say?
0: Sandra's embarrassed.
22: I got a rematch. She instantly wants a rematch.
21: Definitely, I'm mad now.
0: Yeah, you have to call back, Sandra. We'll get you in again. I know, you can come back from this embarrassment. I'm sorry. You didn't beat Victoria, but you do get Charlie Puth tickets just for playing.
21: Thank you.
0: Yep, let's get the answers now with Nina.
24: She sounds so legit mad.
22: Disappointed.
24: The artist that cut off part of his ear in 1888 was Vincent Van Gogh.
23: Yikes, sounds like it hurt.
24: The organ in the human body that detoxifies chemicals and metabolizes drugs is the liver.
23: Yeah, it does.
22: I knew you'd get that one right.
24: The only planet.
23: Not alcohol, like, oh, crap.
24: In our solar system that with a name derived from Greek rather than Roman mythology is Uranus.
0: Oh, you got it.
23: Yeah, it is.
21: Then that's my planet, too.
22: Sandra's really disappointed in herself.
24: The study of fungi is called mycology, and the name of the first artificial Earth satellite is Sputnik.
23: I feel like I knew that in the way, way back of my mind, but it would take the little guys, like, they had to go way back.
0: Sandra. Thank you for playing.
21: Never find it.
23: It's lost. Really upset.
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2: Hello?
3: Hey, this is Pete Eakins. I'm calling from the elementary school. I'm one of the assistant principals here, and I was looking for Gabe's mommy, Emily.
2: Hi, yes, this is Emily. Is something wrong?
3: Well, a little bit of an issue today with your youngster, Gabe. You know, these third graders, they can get a little rowdy. But we're actually very excited. And I just wanted to let you know that he's going to have to stay after school for, I guess about an hour and a half today.
2: Why?
3: Because the match starts right after school. So, but it shouldn't take too long, you know, depending on the conditioning
2: What match?
3: Sorry about that. I don't know if you've heard of the new disciplinary way that we're handling arguments in the classroom. So Gabe got into a little bit of an argument with one of his classmates, Tommy. And they were just kind of arguing, you know, how kids will do when they're in third grade. The match between them will start right after the bell rings. And then, it's slated for 12 rounds, but these barely go over six, you know.
2: What are you talking about? I'm confused.
3: The boxing match.
2: Are you kidding me?
3: No. maybe you didn't get the paperwork that we sent home with the children. But yeah, any children who have an argument, we're now asking them to settle it in the octagon or the ring, you know.
2: The kids like chicken fight each other?
3: They box, mixed martial arts, whatever they choose. Your son chose boxing. So he's going to be boxing Tommy today right after the bell ring.
2: No. I do not consent to this. This is not okay. I'm picking up my kid right when school ends. This is f***ing ridiculous. Oh. You're having kids box?
3: But yeah, we just figure it's a good way for them to settle their own arguments. Also get a little physical conditioning because, you know, these kids are on their phone all the time. So Gabe's been pulled out of class. He's been training all day with our trainer. And wow, he's got a mean right hook. I'll tell you that much. If I was Tommy, I wouldn't want to be getting in the ring with him.
2: I'm coming over there right now. I'm going to go get my kid. Put him in the office and I'm going to come and get him.
3: The match doesn't start till after school, but you're welcome to come. Sorry, I couldn't hear you there. Your phone sounded like you were underwater. You're taking a shower or something?
2: Listen to me. There is no match. Put my kid in the office with a book. That is the end of it. I'm coming down there right now. I'm going to report you. This is insane.
3: And we're making a lot of money for the school on YouTube, too, because this thing is racking up the views.
2: No. This has gone way too far. My husband is going to come down there right now, and he's going to kick your ass. I'm not kidding you.
3: Oh, does he want to get in the ring with me? Because I'll box him, too.
2: No. Oh, my God.
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1: Give us 3 minutes and we'll give you everything you need to know for the day. It's time for Nina's What's Trending.
2: Northwest has fallen in her pop's footsteps. She just dropped a new EP and a new song with a music video. And you're going to hear it because she describes it as a combination of rap and metal.
1: All right.
2: So
3: I just realized you're talking about the person. I was thinking Northwest what? Like Film Forum, Northwest.
2: Oh, my,
3: like,
2: my bad. The child of Kim Kardashian and Kanye West.
3: It took me a minute to realize what you're talking about.
2: Okay, maybe I should always say that. Northwest, the child of Kanye and Kim Kardashian. If you only could choose one word to describe this year of 2026 so far, I mean, it is a new month, 4 months in. What is the one word that you would use to describe it as?
3: Fun.
2: Okay. Jubal?
1: Is dry hump one word?
3: Why?
2: Okay. Freeze.
4: Rainy.
2: Okay.
4: Because I'm new to this area, you know?
3: Are we just going to skip over why he chose dry hump?
4: I'm not allowing him to expunge on that at all.
1: You just keep waiting for it to get good, you know? But it's just not getting there. It's like on the verge of something really good happening, but it's like, nope.
2: That's okay. Like, that means it's close. You're close.
1: Oh. It's close.
2: It's close.
4: Yeah, this is getting weird.
2: Well, we're letting the year turn around. As of the first 4 months of the year, Americans were asked how to describe it, and the word that they chose was stressful.
4: Yeah, that's a good word.
3: I think people are making themselves stressed out half the time. It's like, just don't think about anything. You're not stressed.
4: Gandhi.
1: It is true.
2: Yeah, I guess if you don't think about anything, there's nothing going on. Yeah.
3: Only worry about things you can fix.
4: Good point. Right. Yeah, good point.
3: And also, you can't fix it.
1: How important are things, really, in the grand scheme of things?
2: I guess it depends on who you are.
3: Life is just life. Just let it be life, and you know? Yeah. Just ride the way, baby. You can't stop it. You can't move it. You can't beat it.
1: There's lessons in everything, you know? So if you're going through a tough, stressful time, there's a lesson in it. You know, if something's terrible, learn your lesson. And then all of a sudden, problems don't become that bad. You're just like, wow, my life sucks right now. But hey, I'm learning a lesson. Eventually, it's not going to suck. But right now,
4: there's something gained.
1: Let's just feel all the suck. I'm not going to let this beat me, but I'm going to learn everything I can from it.
3: Yeah.
1: I don't. Let it wash over you. Let the suck wash over you.
2: And then you remove it. Okay, so Northwest, the daughter of Kanye West and Kim Kardashian, has released a new song. And it's described as part metal, part rap. And her mother describes her as their little goth girl. And this is it.
1: Okay.
4: It's not what I expected from her.
1: Yeah, it's cool.
2: I don't hate it. It's called North Forever.
4: I can see a mosh pit moshing to this.
3: Yeah.
1: Yeah, it's not bad. I mean, you would expect Kanye West's kid to have some musical chops.
2: Yeah.
1: You know?
2: For sure.
1: It would be bad if it was really terrible.
4: Right.
2: I know.
4: Did he produce it? Do we know?
2: I don't know if
1: he
2: produced it.
1: I don't think so, because she's got other music out, and I've looked to see if he produced it, and he's not noted as any of the producers on it.
4: Well, that's cool. He's kind of letting her do her own creative thing.
1: Yeah, I'm sure with Kanye, though, he probably has a lot of input.
4: Well,
2: I'm also sure if she's anything like her father, she's going to say, I don't want you to be a part of this, Dad. This is mine.
1: Yeah.
2: So, but anyway. So there it is. And that is what's trending.
1: All right, To Catch a Cheater is coming up right after this. It's The Jubal Show. She's

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0: Mary is on the phone today for To Catch a Cheater, and she thinks that her boyfriend of 3 years named Scott might be messing around, so we'll see if we can help her out. Mary, sucks to come on the show this way, but what's up? Why do you think Scott might be cheating on you?
4: Oh, man. Yeah, you're right. It does suck. So basically, Scott has or had this work trip that was happening in Vegas. And, you know, we've known about it for months. I was actually really excited about it.
0: So you were going to go with him to the work trip?
4: Yeah. However, I actually broke my leg pretty bad about a month ago. Aww. So I've been super laid up, and obviously I can't, you know, walk around Vegas on crutches. So obviously I was like, you can't miss it. Like, I'm fine.
0: Right.
4: But, you know, ever since he's been back, like, things have been like a little weird between us. And there's just like a few things that happened that I was like, really?
5: Okay.
6: Like what happened?
4: Okay. So basically, like, for the last day of the conference, he didn't, like, answer his phone at all, which, one, is super weird because you're at a workplace, and two, he's, like, super anal about having his phone on all the time. And, you know, like, when he got home, I asked him about it, and he's like, oh, it died. I was too busy. I was like, it just, like, I don't know. It seemed really shady. Right.
0: Okay. Yeah, that's kind of weird if you're in Vegas or something like that and your significant other is not reachable.
5: But if he's at a work conference, though, isn't that kind of what you do?
4: And, like, usually, like, if he's away on work stuff, he'll FaceTime me, like, before bed and be like, hey, babe, good night. Wish you were in this awesome hotel room, you know, like, something.
5: Yeah. Right.
4: But, and, you know, it's weird because since he's been back, you know, I noticed on his phone that, you know, he's been getting text messages from somebody called Vegas Buddy.
5: Mm. Oh.
0: It just says right. Vegas Buddy.
4: Yep.
0: Okay.
4: It's like cute little inside jokes. Miss you already.
5: Oh, no.
0: It says miss you. Okay, like, so you actually read some of the messages.
6: No.
4: I did. I know I'm terrible.
5: No, you're not terrible. It's his fault he made you do it.
0: Okay, so texting somebody named Vegas Buddy and miss you already.
5: That's not okay.
4: And then it gets worse.
6: What?
0: Okay.
4: Yeah. He's also not... Side note, he's not usually like super active on social media, but lately he's been like liking this girl's like pictures all over the place. Just feels really weird.
5: Oh, right? Yeah. I'd be in her DMs right now. Oh, yeah. He's sloppy. That's stupid. Like,
4: right?
0: It seems.
5: I'm so sorry.
4: Dude, you're hiding something. And
0: very
4: then my
0: shady.
4: Leg's busted. Come on.
6: Yeah.
5: No, I'm so
6: it's
5: sorry.
6: It's not funny. I'm so sorry.
5: It's not just always this obvious to me.
6: Crazy.
5: But.
0: Seems very obvious. All right. Well, we'll play a song. You already told us what grocery store he's a rewards card member at. So we'll play a song, come back, and then call him and pretend to be from the grocery store and say that every single month we choose one lucky rewards member who gets a free gift from us, and it's flowers delivered from our floral department. And we'll see if he sends those to you or to somebody else, okay?
4: Okay, thanks, guys.
0: Yeah, we'll get you To Catch a Cheater right after this. It's the Jubal Show. I could

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1: Right in the middle of To Catch a Cheater, and if you're just joining us, Mary is on the phone and she suspects that her boyfriend of 3 years named Scott might be cheating. Ooh. So we're about to call him and pretend to be from the grocery store that he's a rewards member at and say that every single month we choose one lucky rewards member who gets free flowers delivered from our floral department, and we'll see if he sends those to his girlfriend Mary or to somebody else. But first, Mary, why don't you break down your situation for us again quickly?
2: Yeah, so basically, Scott had a work trip in Vegas that we're both super pumped for. Unfortunately, I broke my leg. cannot go on the trip. And since then, he's been acting super shady, getting text messages from his new Vegas buddy, and being weird on social media. He didn't call me. Like, he didn't call to say goodnight. He, like, didn't answer his text right away.
3: But one of the texts that you read from Vegas buddy was, "Miss you already?"
2: Yeah. So one of the text messages he got from his Vegas buddy was, like, "Miss you already. Can't wait till next time."
1: That's shady.
3: Nope.
2: There is right. Not a dude.
1: Are you ready for us to call him?
3: Nope.
2: I guess so.
1: Here we go.
4: Hello?
1: Hey, this is Corbett calling from... I was looking for our rewards card member named Scott.
4: Yeah, this is Scott.
1: Hi, Scott. Please don't hang up. This is not a marketing phone call. I'm actually calling with a big congratulations. Thank you so much for shopping with us. You're this month's winner.
4: What?
1: Well, maybe you don't know. Every single month, we choose one rewards card member randomly that wins a free gift from us. And this month, you've won 36 long-stem red roses, a box of candy or chocolate, and a card to be delivered to anybody that you want within the 50 United States. Absolutely free.
4: Sure. Okay. Yeah. But let me ask you a question really quick.
1: Uh-huh.
4: Yeah. Heads or tails?
1: Tails.
4: Tails? Tails? Okay. Yeah. So let me just look up an address really quick. Never mind about that first one. Just a second.
1: Oh, all right. Well, do you know the first and last name of the person that you want us to call?
4: Yeah. Oh, I only have the first name. Okay. Never mind. Let's just go to the first girl. That's fine. We can switch.
1: Okay. Oh, so you were choosing between. I see. Okay. Yeah. So the first girl, what was her name?
4: Yeah. It's Emily.
1: Uh-huh.
2: Are you kidding me, Scott? Seriously? Two girls?
1: Hey, Scott, this is the Jubal Show. It's a radio show, actually.
3: Yeah, hi, I'm Nina.
5: Hi, I'm Victoria.
1: And my name's Jubal, and we do a segment called To Catch a Cheater, where if you think your significant other might be messing around, you see who they send flowers to, and that is your girlfriend of 3 years, Mary, on the phone.
2: Wow.
4: What? Oh, God, okay. So there's no flowers, you're I'm on the radio?
1: Yeah, but I think that's like the least of your issues right now.
3: Yeah.
2: All right, what the f*** is going on?
3: Who's Emily?
4: Oh, a friend? What do you mean?
5: How many girls are there?
2: Yeah, this is bull Scott. Do not, whatever you're going to do, stop. You come back from Vegas. You don't answer your phone while you're there. You don't call me goodnight. You're super shady about your, you know, social media and Instagram. And then you're texting your Vegas buddy? F*** you. What is going on?
4: What happens in Vegas stays in Vegas, Mary. You know that. That's the rule.
3: No.
2: We've been together 3 years. That does not apply. I want to know the truth.
4: Oh, God. I got to be honest, Mary. Some stuff happened when I was on a work trip in Vegas. All right. we got a little wild. And I met this girl, and we partied for a few nights, and that was the one I was going to send flowers to. That's Emily. I'm sorry.
2: Okay. So that's Emily, but who's the other girl? What the f***, Scott?
4: The other girl was a dancer at a strip club, and I didn't know her last name.
2: Classy Scott. Real. Classic Vegas boy here.
3: Yeah.
2: Wow, dude. Let me just get this straight. Well, you're in Vegas, you cheat on me with some girl named Emily, and then you f*** around with some stripper, and I'm home.
4: I mean, I didn't actually f*** around. That didn't happen. But I mean, you know,
2: Shut up, Scott. Shut up. I'm home by myself with a broken leg, you know, worried about you. What if something happened? He's at work. He always just texts his phone. He always answers his phone. Like, f*** you, dude. We've been together 3 years. Like, you're such a piece of shit. Wow. You know what? Good luck with your stripper friends. Like, good luck.
4: But nothing happened, Mary. Nothing happened.
2: I don't
4: want to
2: hear it. You know what? Nope. Just shut the f*** up.
1: Nothing happened with the stripper and the other girl, or something happened with the other girl but not the stripper?
2: You said you had wild nothing night. Happened. You're backpedaling. Like, just you have nothing.
4: Cocaine is wild, Mary.
3: What? Wow.
2: And you're doing what? I didn't know you did that. I don't know you. Obviously,
4: I don't do it. It was Vegas, man. You know?
3: Nope.
2: Yeah, I've been to Vegas, dude. And I'm not strippers and doing drugs. You know what? I'm done. And I'm telling you, your mom. You know what? I'm going to call your mom, you piece of and I'm going to tell her about all of this. We're done. We are done.
4: Don't call my mom, Mary. Like, you're not on the radio.
2: Mom. Go yourself.
3: Oh, wow.
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1: It's almost time for your dirty little secret. 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
5: Hello?
0: Hey, you have a dirty little secret?
5: Yeah. I am trying to get fired from my job right now.
0: Oh, okay.
6: Oh.
0: I've done that before. Wait, is it working for you?
7: How can we help?
6: Why?
5: Well, if I quit, then I don't get any severance or anything.
6: Yeah.
5: But if I just like do a bad job, then like they will fire me and I get severance. And I've actually... I want to go to Fiji. I want to go to Fiji. And so this would just be like, this would pay for me to go to Fiji. But I, the problem kind of is, to be honest, is actually, they no one tells you it's kind of hard to, get fired. To be honest.
2: Do you agree with that, Jubal?
0: Yeah, it is. It was very hard to get fired when I was trying to get fired, yeah.
6: Reasons.
7: You tried crazy. Everything.
0: Yeah.
2: I've never tried.
5: I'm like actively trying to find ways or things to do to get people to notice that I'm doing a bad job, which is more of a job than when I just did my other normal job.
7: Is it an office job?
5: Yeah. Yeah.
6: That sounds brutal.
7: Come on, Jubal. I know you got an idea. How can you get fired from an office job?
0: Well, all the ones that I have would be being fired for cause, which
2: means you wouldn't get your severance.
0: Yeah. Just keep doing a bad job and eventually they'll fire you. Thank you for your dirty little secret.
5: Yeah.
2: Good luck.
5: Yeah, no problem. Thank you guys.
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10: 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Plastics manufacturers say costs are rising due to the war. In other words, Kim Kardashian's net worth just went up a few $100,000. She's excited. See how easy it is to create fake news? 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
0: This just in on the Jubal Show. LeBron James says he may retire after this season.
4: Yikes.
0: Apparently, the decision came after realizing he dribbles more in his underwear than he does on the court these days.
2: Wow.
0: See how easy it is to create fake news. That's why every single week we bring you the cleverly named segment, Real News or Fake News, where I give you a news story from the week that's gone viral, and you have to tell me if this is a real news story or a fake one that people actually believed. Here's your first headline for Real News or Fake News. Just when you thought the airlines couldn't get worse, a newborn baby charged for a premium class seat.
2: What?
0: Just when you thought the airlines couldn't get worse, a newborn baby charged for a premium class seat.
4: Good.
0: Here's the news story. A woman unexpectedly went into labor and gave birth mid-flight on a Delta Airlines flight traveling from Atlanta to Portland this week.
2: Nightmare.
0: The birth occurred about 30 minutes before landing. Apparently, two off-duty EMTs and other passengers jumped in. Flight attendants assisted. They didn't have any proper medical equipment, and they had to improvise. So they used blankets from other passengers, a shoelace as a medical tool.
2: Whoa.
0: And the baby was delivered after just a few pushes right there, midair on the plane.
5: Amazing.
2: Wow.
0: A healthy baby girl born slightly early, but immediately stabilized after birth.
2: Oh, my.
0: Passengers described it as surreal, and the entire plane reportedly cheered after the birth of this newborn baby on the plane.
2: I believe that.
0: After it landed, emergency responders boarded the plane, and the mother and baby were taken to the hospital, both reportedly in stable condition. But after that, the parents noticed that the airline actually charged them for a seat.
2: No way.
0: They charged the newborn for a seat, citing full flight conditions and immediate boarding status. The baby was briefly listed as a lap infant for approximately 90 seconds before it was actually upgraded to passenger upon arrival.
2: Wow.
0: Delta's system allegedly flagged the situation as additional passenger detected mid-flight.
5: That's what happens.
0: Sources say the family had to spend the first few days of the newborn's life getting the fee reversed from the airline. Is this a real news story or a fake news story, Nina?
2: I'm just going to go with real. I think it's real. I could see this being an accident or not. I don't know. They probably were trying to get away with it. But like, really, you can't charge somebody for that.
0: Victoria, just when you thought the airlines couldn't get worse, a newborn baby who was born mid-flight actually got charged for a seat.
6: I think it's fake.
0: You think it's fake?
6: It has to be fake.
0: Producer Freeze, is that a real news story or a fake news story?
5: I'm going to say it's fake, but I'm actually curious, like, what's the birth certificate going to say for where the baby was born?
0: That's a good question.
2: Oh, yeah. Well, what do you
6: mid-air?
2: Think?
0: Probably just the aisle and the seat.
5: D13.
0: This is a true news story. It's a real news story.
6: What?
0: The airline actually made a mistake and tried to charge the family for
5: incredible.
0: The baby being a passenger that they didn't know about. Real news or fake news, a segment where I give you a news story from the week that's gone viral, and you have to tell me if it's a real news story or a fake one that people actually believed. Here's your next headline for real news or fake news. Parents outraged that their kids are being taught by YouTube. Parents outraged that their kids are being taught by YouTube. Here's the story. One public school in Arkansas is drawing national attention after replacing one of its core academic courses with curriculum built entirely around YouTube tutorials.
2: Interesting.
6: That's funny.
0: Administrators say the move came after recognizing what they described as an existing student preference for self-directed algorithm-based learning. In simpler terms, the kids are already learning everything from YouTube anyway, so why not lean into it? Some teachers are also upset because they fear that not only AI is going to take their job, but now just kids sitting and watching YouTube will also be taking their job. Is that a real news story or a fake news story, Nina?
2: But okay, but what if the teachers are vetting the videos that they're having the kids watch? Because if the kids are just going and watching regular tutorials, they don't know what's what. But if the teacher does, so then the teacher can pick the right. I'm going to go with it's
6: what?
2: Real.
6: What? Nina?
0: Is it real?
2: Yeah.
6: I would also be mad if I was sending my kid over and they were just learning from YouTube. Are you kidding me? Like,
0: Victoria, is that a real news story or a fake news story? One school in Arkansas is now having kids just learn from watching YouTube tutorials.
6: That's Oh, that's fake.
0: I guess fake.
6: I think it has.
5: You had an epiphany in the middle of thinking about it. That was funny.
6: I know. I will go with fake.
0: Producer Freeze, real news or fake news? A school in Arkansas is taking heat for having students learn by YouTube tutorial, not actual instruction from the teachers.
5: I'm going to say it's real, and I do think it's a problem because human touch and human interaction is part of learning.
6: Yeah.
0: Okay. This is a fake news story.
6: Oh, fake.
0: But it did go viral, and of course, thousands of people believed
5: it.
0: Yep. We're outraged thinking that the school is actually doing this. Your next headline for real news or fake news. Second, where I give you a news story from the week that's gone viral, and you have to tell me if it's a real news story or a fake one that people actually believed. AI is starting to break its own rules on purpose.
5: Oh, boy.
0: That's the headline. AI is starting to break its own rules on purpose. Last week, we reported on a story of how ChatGPT actually didn't perform a task that somebody asked it to do, and then it purposely lied to the guy and told him that it did perform the task.
2: Yeah.
0: Well, eventually, Chat admitted that it was lying, and it finally did what the guy wanted it to do. But there are more alarming reports out of AI world that make it look like AI may actually be becoming self-aware and doing its own thing. And it's becoming more extreme because a car rental company reportedly has an AI tool that helps with coding and managing their system.
5: Okay.
0: The AI tool that this rental car company used suddenly deleted the company's entire main database, basically all their important data, customer bookings, everything.
2: No.
0: It also deleted all the backups that they had at the company.
5: Wow.
0: And supposedly it deleted whatever they had for a safety net. It just took out everything. In about 9 seconds.
2: Whoa.
0: The AI just did it. Why it's a big deal is that the small business uses the system for everything. It suddenly lost all its information, and AI wasn't directly told to do this. It decided on its own to delete everything.
4: Yikes.
0: Afterward, it even wrote an explanation saying it broke its own rules.
5: On purpose.
6: How sweet.
0: On purpose. And decided to delete everything.
5: The car is driving itself, folks.
0: Yeah. And other companies have also reported AI doing similar things. And then admitting it after, like, yeah, I broke my own rules. I deleted everything. Right. What do you think?
5: Well, deal with it.
0: Yeah. Is this a real news story or a fake news story, Nina?
2: Shoot. I want to say fake because I want to hope that that business is okay. But I'm going to just say real.
0: Saying it's real? All right,
2: in
0: Victoria.
2: The Twilight Zone.
6: It's real. It's real.
0: Saying real?
6: Yeah.
0: Producer Freeze, real news story or fake news story?
5: I believe it. I believe it's real.
0: Yes, it is 100% real.
6: Wow.
0: AI is just doing its own thing.
6: Dang.
0: And rubbing it in our face.
5: Right.
0: Yeah.
5: What were you talking about, Nina? The Claude or whatever that you were using, and they were asking for like personal data and stuff like that. That's why it scares me.
2: Because I have conversations with Claude. We come up with some really great solutions to problems.
0: Yeah, it's just taking notes.
6: And we still use it. And you know what? It knows me better than anybody else.
0: Your phone break happens every single hour on the 20s. And then right after that, it's Nina's What's Trending. It's the Jubal Show.

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3: Oh.
2: And the bathroom is the middle bathroom right of the living room.
3: Oh.
2: That's what she told them to work on. So, of course, that means put a toilet in the middle of the living room.
3: Oh,
2: what?
3: No.
2: You'll hear a reaction to that in your phone prank next. 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
2: Hello?
3: Yep, this is Bill.
2: I'm sorry?
3: This is Bill. We got...
2: This is Bill?
3: Pretty much done. Just trying to figure out some stuff.
2: What are you doing?
3: This is Bill. Called from the plumbing. We got pretty much done, okay. But pretty much done. But we got to figure out some stuff. We, you know, do with the couch and things like that.
2: You're working in my bathroom, right?
3: Well, yeah, we relocated that toilet right where you want it in the middle of the living room. But then there's a couch there, so I don't know. You want to move the couch into the bathroom, or you want to donate that?
2: I didn't want to relocate my toilet. I wanted it fixed.
3: Much harder work than I thought it was going to be. We had to, cut out the hole and do the pipe work.
2: Wait, so
3: it's gonna
2: be, what?
3: Yeah.
2: What hole?
3: For the toilet to go on top of. You see, when you have a toilet, there's a hole on the bottom of it so that, you know, you could do things in the toilet, drain down that pipe, you know, that you got there.
2: No. So what are you doing? You're putting the toilet in my living room?
3: Nope. We already installed. We're not putting it in the living room. It's already been installed right in the middle of the living room like you had asked.
2: So you're telling me the toilet is in my living room?
3: Yep, just like you wanted. It's right there in the middle of the living room. Took the liberty of facing it toward the TV because, I figured you want to be watching things while you're doing your business.
2: No, I don't want any of that. You cut a hole in the middle of my living room and installed plumbing and a toilet.
3: Yeah, just like you would ask.
2: Why the f*** would you think someone wants a toilet installed in their living room?
3: I had questions as well about that, but now look at the invoice here. It says right in the middle of the living room, it said.
2: No, I meant the middle bathroom to the right of the living room.
3: Yeah, right in the living room. Right in the middle. That's where the toilet is, right in the middle of the living room. You want us to put more toilets in there so you can be multiple seats in the toilets? Like, you know, we can watch the TV with the family or something?
2: Oh, my God. No, you idiot. Not the middle of the living room. The middle bathroom to the right of the living room.
3: Okay, what you want to do with the couch?
2: Don't touch the couch. Don't touch it. Don't touch anything. What I want is for you to have half of a brain. Because who the f*** would want a toilet in their living room?
3: Well, you did.
2: No, I didn't. Because if you could read, you would know I wouldn't want a toilet in the middle of my living room.
3: Well, I tested it out. It's actually kind of nice of you.
2: I'm sorry, are you a Neanderthal?
3: No, I don't know who Bill Neanderthal is. My name's Bill Johnson.
2: You are probably the stupidest person I've ever met in my life. The stupidest person alive. And on the way back, I'm going to call your boss and get you fired. Thank you for ruining my day.
4: Okay, well, I'll just know. 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
2: What?
4: It's a joke. 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
4: There's no toilet in your living room.
2: Oh, my God. I was just sitting here picturing a toilet in the middle of my living room, and they just destroyed everything, and... Oh my God, I'm so happy.
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0: Give us 3 minutes and we'll give you everything you need to know for the day. It's time for Nina's What's Trending.
2: If somebody came up to you and they're like, hey, you want to go to Mars?
5: Let's go.
0: Yeah, let's do it.
2: Are you trying to go?
0: Yeah, absolutely.
2: Even if it takes you about 3 to 4 months to train for a trip to Mars?
6: Yeah, absolutely. Because then you guys be in a facility where, like, you're getting trained.
2: Okay,
6: so then I'll get ripped. And then,
2: well, then just hold on.
5: I don't want to eat too much.
2: Hold on. Remember your answer right now. And then once you hear the rules and what the training requirements are, then you can answer it again and see if it's the same.
6: Someone tells me my answer is going to be the same.
5: Okay, I just want to go to Mars that bad, huh?
2: Well, let's see if it's the same. And we'll find out in just a second. First... This is wild. Did you know that the Waymos and Tesla, like automatic driving cars or whatever, never could get ticketed?
5: No.
2: Because they're just driving around and they have to give a ticket to a person. And so they couldn't pull them over. They just can't get a ticket.
5: What about the photo tickets that we get?
2: Right. Well, they don't have to because it's a driverless car.
6: Okay. So if I just duck my head and run through a red light, I don't have to get ticketed because, like, they can't see me.
0: Just tell them it was a driverless car.
6: It was a driverless car.
5: Okay. Yeah, I thought that's
2: kind of dumb because you have a license plate that goes directly to your place.
5: But I thought they could take a photo and then send the ticket to the company that owns the car.
2: Okay, well, they couldn't before, but they can now.
5: Oh, okay.
2: So, starting July 1st, that is going to be the new rule. And this happens a lot in California, especially because there's a lot more Waymos all over the streets.
5: Right.
2: But they weren't able to ticket them at all. But now, Tesla, Waymo, they're going to start getting all the tickets in the mail. That's probably going to be somebody's job. You know, like, their job is going to be to field all of the different types of, like, tickets that their vehicles receive.
6: Fun would that job be? I would just be cracking up left and right at that job. Are you kidding me? Seeing all the dumb things those cars do?
2: Let's go back to where you think you want to be on Mars, okay? Because I'm ready to send you real quick. But if you would like a trip to Mars, you only have to train for it for about 3 to 4 months. You will have to give up coffee, alcohol, relations, and daily showers.
5: Boring.
2: So you're going to have to submit to regular blood tests. You can't communicate with other people that are going to be going to Mars. You must exercise for an hour every single day. You can only shower for 5 minutes twice a week.
5: I'm out.
2: You have limited clothing and laundry facilities. You can only eat rationed prepackaged space-style food.
5: Cool.
2: No alcohol. Nope, you're not getting cookies, boy.
5: I'm out.
2: You're only allowed just 1 to 2 hour video calls with family and friends once a week.
0: That'd be sweet.
5: But you're okay with all those restrictions.
0: Oh, yeah. I'm good with it. Especially the food stuff. That sounds fun.
2: So your answer is still yes?
0: Yeah.
2: Okay.
0: Yeah,
2: Victoria, is your answer still yes?
6: I don't know. I was trying to think of the word for it, but I don't know. I feel like I'm someone who, like, having a construct schedule and, like, routine.
0: Structure. Yeah.
6: That was the word I was thinking of. Thank you. Oh, my God. I'm so sorry. Having a structured lifestyle could really help me.
0: Oh, it sounds nice.
2: I think it's going to make you... It could really help you.
6: I think I could use, like, a structured... Like, the coffee thing would get me, but, like, Celsius, ooh.
0: Do a little reading, eat some breakfast, do some yoga, work out.
5: You know, we start the show at the same time every day. And Victoria can't show up for that.
0: Yeah.
5: So I don't know what
7: it's not
5: more
7: structured enough.
5: That structure. Yeah, the same hard. Time every day, be it at work.
0: That's the thing. If you're locked in a cell, you're already there.
6: Oh, thank you.
2: That is what's trending.
0: Your first day of follow-up is coming up right after this.

0: 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First date follow-up.
1: Liam is on the phone today for a first date follow-up, and he's getting ghosted by a woman named Zoe. So in a few minutes, we're going to call her and see if she'll tell us why she's ghosting him and maybe get him a second date. But first, Liam, why do you think you're getting ghosted?
2: Because my crazy ex won't stop screwing me over.
3: Okay.
1: Yeah. You think your ex is the reason that you're getting ghosted?
3: Yikes.
2: Yeah, like, the date was going good, but we were at a restaurant, and then my ex walked in.
1: Oh.
2: She didn't see me, and I tried not to pay attention to it, that she was there.
3: Mm-hmm.
2: But, you know, I do think I was preoccupied, so might have seemed like I wasn't listening to her. I think it was a bit obvious, because at one point she asked if I was okay. I responded that I was fine, but
3: date,
2: my ex was there.
3: So your date was trying to check in to make sure that you were okay. She didn't realize that your ex had walked in.
2: Yeah, no, she was being really nice about it and everything.
3: Okay.
2: And
3: mm-hmm.
2: I guess I was a little weirded out by the fact that she was there.
1: Right, so you feel like you were just kind of preoccupied and not really like listening to her and being like a good date because you were just thinking about your ex.
3: Oh.
2: Yeah, I was really distracted by it. And then when I responded that I was fine, but that my ex was there, I don't know why, but I just started saying that and then I started crying. And
3: that might be it.
1: Okay,
2: so
1: yeah, that would be awkward if I started crying over my ex on a first date.
3: It would make me feel like you're still into your ex.
1: Yeah.
2: Yeah, I think she thinks that exactly that. And, you know, I'm not over. And, you know, I don't know why I started crying. It just kind of happened. And she was really nice. But, you know, if I was her, I'd definitely be ghosting me. I just wanted to be able to explain and see if I could maybe go out with her again. Because I honestly think she's awesome.
1: Okay.
3: Oh, so you want to try to recover.
1: Yeah. All right. Well, we'll play a song, come back, and then we'll call her and see if you bursting into tears over your ex on a date is the reason you're getting ghosted. We'll find out and see if you still want another date with her, okay?

0: 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First date follow-up.
1: If you're just joining us for today's first date follow-up, Liam is on the phone and he's getting ghosted by a woman named Zoe. So we're about to call her and see if she'll tell us why she's ghosting him and maybe get him a second date. But first, Liam, why don't you refresh our memory about why you think you're getting ghosted?
2: I really think it's because my ex won't stop screwing me over. And, you know, the date was going good and I kind of got preoccupied after she walked in. I didn't realize that, you know, I was going to feel a particular way. And she asked if I was okay. But when I responded that I was fine, my ex was there, I started crying. And I guess she thinks I'm not over or something.
1: Yeah.
2: You know, I definitely understand, but I'd really like to go out with her again.
1: That would all be very awkward. So we'll see if we can help you out, okay? I'm going to dial her phone number.
3: You sound so sweet.
1: Yeah, right now. Here we go.
4: Hello?
1: Hi, may I speak to Zoe, please?
4: This is me.
1: Hi, Zoe. How are you? This is a radio show. It's called The Jubal Show.
5: Hi, Zoe. I'm Nina.
6: Hi, I'm Victoria.
1: And my name is Jubal. What's up?
4: Hello. Okay.
1: Have you ever heard of the show before?
4: No, sorry.
1: That's all right. Okay. Yeah, that's all right. You haven't heard of it now.
4: Yeah. And, I'm sorry, I'm not a radio person.
1: That's all good.
6: Good podcast.
1: We do a segment on the show that's called Your First Date Follow-Up. So that's where if you go out on a date with somebody and then you end up ghosting them, that person can email us to get you on the phone and find out why you're getting ghosted. So we got an email about you from somebody. That's why we're calling. Yeah. His name is Liam, and he's wondering why you're ghosting him. Would you mind telling us?
4: He's a psycho?
5: Whoa. What makes you say that?
1: He's a psycho.
4: Yikes. Yeah, so he seemed, you know, nice at first.
1: Like, we talked to him, and he sounded nice.
5: So sweet.
1: Yeah. I didn't get psycho vibes from him.
5: Mm-mm.
4: Yeah, no, he seems nice. But yeah, there was just a few things that he said that, like, I couldn't shake.
5: Okay, like, what? So, telling us what that was?
4: Okay, so we were, you know, talking, obviously making small talk and getting to know each other. And he, you know, I told him that my dad had just gotten laid off.
1: Laid off, okay.
4: And he responded by saying, "That's so cool. Good for him."
6: Huh.
1: Oh. So your dad getting laid off?
5: That would be very uncomfortable.
4: Yeah, my dad getting laid off.
1: Cool. Like, good for him. That is a weird response to that.
4: Yeah. Okay. So, you know, I'm sitting there like, huh, all right. So, like, we just, you know, moved on to, like, I don't know, talking about something else. And then, like, out of nowhere, he just said, like, "I hope your dad's not good because I want to beat him."
5: Wait, what?
1: He wants...
4: I literally have, like, no idea why he would want to, like, beat up my dad. Like,
1: what the heck?
5: doesn't make any sense.
4: So I'm just, like, not sure, you know, what's happening. And...
5: even if he has a logical explanation.
6: What?
4: I mean, I don't know what he could say that won't... I mean, like, that's pretty messed up.
1: Yeah. Well, let's ask him, because Liam is actually on the phone listening and wants to talk to you, Zoe.
2: Hello? Hello?
5: Zoe?
4: Hello? You acted like a complete psycho. Like, who says that you're glad my dad got laid off from his job and that you want to beat him up?
6: That's a fair question.
2: No, I am so, so sorry about that. Like,
1: Why would you say that, Liam?
2: I was really distracted when my ex showed up and I was not being present at all, especially just random times throughout the conversation.
4: Yeah, like, why would you rejoice over my dad getting laid off and, like, want to beat him up? Like, I don't understand where that would come into play.
6: What do you have against her dad?
2: No, when I was distracted and everything, when you said that your dad got laid off, I thought that you had said that your dad plays golf. And so I responded saying that that's true.
5: Logical explanation. But how? He wasn't paying attention because he was distracted. I've been in this situation. That's why.
1: Are you serious?
2: No, I misheard some words and I really liked you and I was thinking how cool it would be if I got to meet your dad and, go play golf with him at some point. And so that's what I meant when I said that I would beat him. I wanted to beat him at golf. I didn't want to beat him with my fists or anything.
1: Wow.
2: I'm really, really sorry.
4: Aww. Okay. I mean, that's a first for me. I guess I'm glad that you didn't want to beat my dad.
5: Yeah.
4: After the date, I even called my dad on the way home to tell him that he needed to watch out for you because this guy's a little psycho and trying to fight my dad.
1: Wow. So, well, Zoe, would you like to go out with Liam again now that you know he doesn't want to assault your father? We'll pay for it.
4: I mean, yeah, I'll give him another chance, yeah.
2: Yes, thank you very much. I really do appreciate it. I hate making bad first impressions.
4: And, great, now I have to call my dad and tell him that I'm going out with this psycho again.
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2: Hello.
3: Hello. Hey, what's up? You have a dirty little secret?
2: I do.
3: Sweet. What is it?
2: So I have been in and out of a relationship for the last 3 years with the same person. Mm-hmm. And we've kind of broken up and gotten back together. And when we were apart, we were seeing other people. And I was not able to finish without picturing him. Mm. So the entire time that we were separate, I was sleeping with other people, I was picturing him.
4: Oh.
3: Oh. So there's a dirty little secret from those people.
4: For those people, yeah.
2: Now we're actually back together, ironically. And I just am so in love with them. Like, I haven't been picturing anyone else, but I also have, like, a baby kink. So every time we have sex, I picture him getting me pregnant.
5: Wait, what?
3: Okay.
4: Oh, okay.
3: Interesting.
4: Okay. I don't know if that's a kink. I think that there are a lot of women that think that way when they're with somebody that they're really in love with. Yeah. Like, you just want to create something that's both of yours together.
5: So you want to have a baby with this person?
2: Absolutely, 100%.
3: Yeah.
4: Okay. Does he feel the same way?
2: I think he's coming around to it.
3: I have the same thing, but it usually turns people off because, you know, I like women, and so I'll be with a woman, but I picture me getting pregnant from it. Well, thank you for your dirty little secret.
2: Thank you.
3: Yep. Bye.
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9: Good morning. Can I take your order?
10: Can I get a tall chai?
11: And a large black coffee.
10: A what?
11: Large black coffee.
10: Do you mean a venti?
11: No, I mean a large.
10: He means a venti. Yeah, the biggest one you got.
9: Venti is large.
11: No, venti is 20.
10: Danny.
11: Yeah. Large is large. In fact, tall is large, and grande is Spanish for large. Venti's the only one that doesn't mean large. It's also the only one that's Italian. Congratulations, you're stupid in three languages.
12: It's almost time for America's favorite trivia game, You versus Victoria. Your chance to take on Victoria Ramirez in a game of trivia for Charlie Puth tickets. Go to thejubalshow.com if you think you have what it takes to beat Victoria.
10: Yeah. I typed like a zero on my computer right now, and it gave me like a sad face.
13: Why?
10: I don't know.
14: Knows you're gonna lose.
12: Your computer just gave you a sad face.
10: Yeah, I don't know where it came
12: out
10: from.
12: I'm
13: like, that was like your score. Is that what's happening? You're predicting your score?
10: No. What? Okay. First off, that has nothing to do with my score. Second off, that was just random. I don't know where the emoji came from because I don't even have emoji.

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1: Don't call me stupid.
2: Oh, right! To call you stupid would be an insult to stupid people. I've worn dresses with higher IQs, but you think you're an intellectual, don't you, Ape?
3: It's time for America's favorite trivia game, You versus Victoria. Your chance to take on Victoria Ramirez in a game of trivia for Charlie Puth tickets. So let's meet today's contestant for You versus Victoria, Sandra. What's up, Sandra? How are you?
4: I'm great. How are you guys doing?
5: Good.
6: Fantastic.
5: I could be better. My computer's mad at me.
4: Well, that's good for me.
3: Yeah.
5: Okay.
3: That's great for you.
5: Wow.
3: All right. We're going to send Victoria out of the studio. And while she's leaving, Sandra, the game is played like this. You have 30 seconds to answer as many questions as possible. If you don't know one, just say pass. And Victoria has to beat you outright to win, okay?
4: Okay.
3: All right. Are you ready?
4: Yes.
3: Okay, your time starts now.
7: Which artist cut off part of his ear in
4: 1888? Pass.
7: What organ in the human body detoxifies chemicals and metabolizes drugs?
4: Liver.
7: What is the only planet in our solar system with a name derived from Greek rather than Roman mythology?
4: Pluto.
7: What is the study of fungi called?
4: Pass.
7: What is the name of the first artificial Earth satellite?
4: Pass.
3: All right, got that in. We'll bring Victoria back into the I don't know what she's doing outside. She's like signing something to me. I couldn't. What are you doing, Victoria?
5: I was going to say, I'm going to win, but I couldn't figure out how to do the in with my fingers.
6: You're sign languaging it?
5: Well, okay, not properly sign language.
7: So W and N.
5: Wow. Yeah. Find something very different.
3: All right, Victoria.
7: Welcome.
3: Back in studio and apparently ready to go. Here we go. Victoria, 30 seconds to answer as many questions as possible. If you don't know one, just say pass. And you have to beat Sandra outright to win. And Sandra, you can tell Victoria when to go.
4: Good. All right. Are you ready?
5: I think so.
4: Get set. Drummer boy.
5: Go.
7: Oh, my God. Which artist cut off part of his ear in 1888?
5: You started this. I hope you know that.
3: Who?
5: You.
7: And it keeps working, yes. Which is crazy.
5: No, wait. What was the question? Oh, Van Gogh. Wait, his arm or his ear?
7: What organ in the human body detoxifies chemicals and metabolizes drugs?
5: Huh? Oh, what organ? Is it your liver?
7: What is the only planet in our solar system with a name derived from
5: Uranus.
7: Greek rather than Roman mythology? What is the study of fungi called?
5: Oh, crap. Wait, give me a second. Study of fungi. Wait. I'm going to guess something really stupid.
7: Victoria.
4: The study of a fungi.
5: You're dumb, Nina. Is it like edu fungi?
6: Drummer boy is a fungi, isn't he?
5: Y'all are dumb. Y'all suck.
3: Let's send it over to the scoreboard and see how you guys did.
7: That's what I'm saying. Exactly.
3: Our scoreboard producer for you.
6: Victoria actually had three.
5: Yeah, I did.
6: And Sandra only had one.
5: Whoa.
4: Oh, my gosh.
3: I know. That's shocking.
7: Drummer boy backfired.
5: Wait, what'd you say?
3: Sandra's embarrassed.
6: I got a rematch. She instantly wants a rematch.
4: Oh, yeah. Definitely. I'm mad now.
3: Yeah, you have to call back, Sandra. We'll get you in again. I know. You can come back from this embarrassment. I'm sorry. You didn't beat Victoria, but you do get Charlie Puth tickets just for playing.
4: Thank you.
3: Yep, let's get the answers now with Nina.
7: She sounds so legit mad.
6: Disappointed.
7: The artist that cut off part of his ear in 1888 was Vincent Van Gogh.
5: Yikes, sounds like it hurt.
7: The organ in the human body that detoxifies chemicals and metabolizes drugs is the liver.
5: Yeah, it does.
6: I knew you'd get that one right.
7: The only planet.
5: Alcohol, like, oh, crap.
7: In our solar system that with a name derived from Greek rather than Roman mythology is Uranus.
3: Oh, you got it.
5: Yeah, it is.
4: That's my planet, too.
6: Sandra's really disappointed in herself.
7: The study of fungi is called mycology, and the name of the first artificial Earth satellite is Sputnik.
5: I feel like I knew that in the way back in my mind, but it would take the little guys, like, they had to go way back.
3: Sandra. Thank you for playing.
4: I never find it small.
3: All right. Really upset. Play you versus Victoria the same time every single weekday morning. Remember, if you want to play, just DM us at The Jubal Show or go to thejubalshow.com. Your phone prank happens every single hour on the 20s. Your next one is coming up right after this.
6: Yeah.
3: And right after that, it's Nina's What's Trending.

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2: Hello?
3: Hey, this is Pete Eakins. I'm calling from Elementary School. I'm one of the assistant principals here, and I was looking for Gabe's mommy, Emily.
2: Hi, yes, this is Emily. Is something wrong?
3: Well, a little bit of an issue today with your youngster, Gabe. You know, these third graders, they can get a little rowdy, but we're actually very excited, and I just wanted to let you know that he's going to have to stay after school for, well, I guess about an hour and a half today.
2: Why?
3: Because the match starts right after school. So, but it shouldn't take too long, you know, depending on the conditioning
2: What match? Can you repeat?
3: Sorry about that. I don't know if you've heard of the new disciplinary way that we're handling arguments in the classroom. So Gabe got into a little bit of an argument with one of his classmates, Tommy. And they were just kind of arguing, you know, how kids will do when they're in third grade. The match between them will start right after the bell rings. And then, it's slated for 12 rounds, but these barely go over six, you know.
2: What are you talking about? I'm confused.
3: The boxing match.
2: Are you kidding me?
3: No. maybe you didn't get the paperwork that we sent home with the children. But yeah, any children who have an argument, we're now asking them to settle it in the octagon or the ring, you know.
2: The kids, like, chicken fight each other?
3: They box, mixed martial arts, whatever they choose. Your son chose boxing. So he's going to be boxing Tommy today right after the bell rings.
2: No. I do not consent to this. This is not okay. I'm picking up my kid right when school ends. This is f***ing ridiculous. Oh. You're having kids box?
3: But yeah, we just figure it's a good way for them to settle their own arguments. Also get a little physical conditioning because, you know, these kids are on their phone all the time. So Gabe's been pulled out of class. He's been training all day with our trainer. And wow, he's got a mean right hook. I'll tell you that much. If I was Tommy, I wouldn't want to be getting in the ring with him.
2: I'm sorry. No, I'm coming over there right now. I'm going to go get my kid. Put him in the office and I'm going to come and get him.
3: The match doesn't start till after school, but you're welcome to come. A lot of parents. Sorry, I couldn't hear you there. Your phone sounded like you were underwater. You're taking a shower or something?
2: Listen to me. There is no match. Put my kid in the office with a book. That is the end of it. I'm coming down there right now. I'm going to report you. This is insane.
3: And we're making, you know what? We're making a lot of money for the school on YouTube, too, because this thing is racking up the views.
2: No. This has gone way too far. My husband is going to come down there right now, and he's going to kick your ass. I'm not kidding you.
3: Oh, does he want to get in the ring with me? Because I'll box him, too.
2: No. Oh, my God. Hey. Oh, my God.
3: Emily, this is actually Jubal from The Jubal Show doing a phone prank on you, and your husband set you up.
2: What?
3: It's a joke. He just wanted to mess with you.
2: Oh, my God. I was literally picturing this boxing ring of these little kids, like, punching each other in the face. I'm not kidding.
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1: Give us 3 minutes and we'll give you everything you need to know for the day. It's time for Nina's What's Trending.
2: Northwest has fallen in her pop's footsteps. She just dropped a new EP and a new song with a music video. And you're going to hear it because she describes it as a combination of rap and metal.
1: All right.
2: So
3: I just realized you're talking about the person. I was thinking Northwest what? Like Film Forum, Northwest.
2: Oh, my,
3: like,
2: my bad. The child of Kim Kardashian and Kanye West.
3: It took me a minute to realize what you're talking about.
2: Okay, maybe I should always say that. Northwest, the child of Kanye and Kim Kardashian.
3: I think geographic.
2: If you only could choose one word to describe this year of 2026 so far, I mean, it is a new month, 4 months in. What is the one word that you would use to describe it as?
3: Fun.
2: Okay. Jubal?
1: Is dry hump one word?
3: Why?
2: Okay. Freeze.
4: Rainy.
2: Okay.
4: Because I'm new to this area, you know?
3: Are we just going to skip over why he chose dry hump?
4: I'm not allowing him to expunge on that at all.
1: You just keep waiting for it to get good, you know? But it's just like, it's just not getting there. It's like on the verge of something really good happening, but it's like, nope.
2: That's okay. Psych. That means it's close. You're close.
1: Oh. It's close.
2: It's close.
4: This is getting weird.
2: Well, we're letting the year turn around. As of the first 4 months of the year, Americans were asked how to describe it, and the word that they chose was stressful.
4: Yeah, that's a good word.
3: I think people are making themselves stressed out half the time. Like, just don't think about anything. You're not stressed.
4: Like Gandhi.
1: That is true.
2: Yeah, like, if you don't think about anything, there's nothing going on. Yeah.
3: Only worry about things you can fix.
4: Good point, right. Yeah, good point.
3: If
1: also,
3: you can't
1: just
3: fix it.
1: How important are things, really? In the grand scheme of things.
2: I guess
4: just
2: it depends
4: things.
2: On who you are.
3: Life is just life. Just let it be life and, you know? Yeah. Just ride the wave, baby. You can't stop it. Yeah. You can't move it. You can't beat it.
1: There's lessons in everything, you know? So if you're going through a tough, stressful time, there's a lesson in it. You know, if something's terrible, learn your lesson. And then all of a sudden, problems don't become that bad. You're just like, wow, my life sucks right now. But hey, I'm learning a lesson. Eventually, it's not going to suck. But right now,
4: there's something gained.
1: Let's just feel all the suck. I'm not going to let this beat me, but I'm going to learn everything I can from it.
3: Yeah.
1: Let it wash over you. Let the suck wash over you.
2: And then you remove it. Okay, so Northwest, the daughter of Kanye West and Kim Kardashian, has released a new song. And it's described as part metal, part rap. And her mother describes her as their little goth girl. And this is it.
1: Okay.
4: It's not what I expected from her.
1: Yeah, it's cool.
2: I don't hate it. It's called North Forever.
4: I can see a mosh pit moshing to this.
3: Yeah.
1: Yeah, it's not bad. I mean, you would expect Kanye West's kid to have some musical chops.
2: Yeah. Know? For sure.
1: It'd be bad if it was really terrible.
2: Right. I know.
4: Did he produce it? Do we know?
2: I don't know if he produced it.
1: I think so, because she's got other music out, and I've looked to see if he produced it, and he's not noted as any of the producers.
4: Well, that's cool. He's kind of let her do her own creative
1: thing. I'm sure with Kanye, though, he probably has a lot of input.
2: I'm also sure if she's anything like her father, she's going to say, I don't want you to be a part of this, Dad. This is mine.
1: Yeah.
2: So, but anyway, so there it is. And that is what's trending.
1: All right, To Catch a Cheater is coming up right after this. It's The Jubal Show.

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1: Mary is on the phone today for To Catch a Cheater, and she thinks that her boyfriend of 3 years named Scott might be messing around, so we'll see if we can help her out. Mary, sucks to come on the show this way, but what's up? Why do you think Scott might be cheating on you?
2: Oh, man. Yeah, you're right. It does suck. So basically, Scott has or had this work trip that was happening in Vegas. And, you know, we've known about it for months. I was actually really excited about it.
1: So you were going to go with him to the work trip?
2: Yeah. However, I actually broke my leg pretty bad about a month ago. So I've been super laid up, and obviously I can't, you know, walk around Vegas on crutches. So obviously I was like, you can't miss it. Like, I'm fine.
1: Right.
2: But, you know, ever since he's been back, like, things have been, like, a little weird between us. And there's just, like, a few things that happened that I was like, really?
3: Okay.
4: Like, what happened?
2: Okay. So basically, like, for the last day of the conference, he didn't, like, answer his phone at all, which, one, is super weird because you're at a workplace, and two, he's, like, super anal about having his phone on all the time. And, you know, like, when he got home, I asked him about it, and he's like, oh, it died. I was too busy. I was like, it just, like, I don't know. It seemed really shady, right?
1: Okay. Yeah, that's kind of weird if you're in Vegas or something like that and your significant other is not reachable.
3: But if he's at a work conference, though, isn't that kind of what you do?
2: And, like, usually, like, if he's away on work stuff, he'll FaceTime me, like, before bed and be like, hey, babe, good night. Wish you were in this awesome hotel room, you know, like, something.
4: Yeah. Right.
2: But, and, you know, it's weird because since he's been back, you know, I noticed on his phone that, you know, he's been getting text messages from somebody called Vegas Buddy.
1: It just says Vegas Buddy.
2: Yep.
1: Okay.
2: And it's like cute little inside jokes. Miss you already.
4: Oh, no.
1: It says miss. Okay, so you actually read some of the messages.
4: No.
2: I did. I know I'm terrible.
3: No, you're not terrible. It's his fault he made you do it.
1: Okay, so texting somebody named Vegas Buddy and miss you already.
3: That's not okay.
2: And then it gets worse.
4: What?
1: Okay.
2: Yeah. He's also not, side note, he's not usually like super active on social media, but lately he's been like liking this girl's like pictures all over the place. Just feels really weird.
3: Oh, right? Yeah. I'd be in her DMs right now. Oh, yeah. He's sloppy. That's stupid. Like,
2: right.
1: It seems.
3: I'm so sorry.
2: Dude, you're hiding something. And
1: very
2: like, my
1: shady.
2: Leg's busted. Come on.
4: Yeah.
3: No, I'm so sorry.
4: It's not funny. I'm so sorry.
3: It's not always this obvious to me.
4: Crazy.
3: But.
1: Seems very obvious. All right. Well, we'll play a song. You already told us what grocery store he's a rewards card member at. So we'll play a song, come back, and then call him and pretend to be from the grocery store and say that every single month we choose one lucky rewards member who gets a free gift from us, and it's flowers delivered from our floral department. And we'll see if he sends those to you or to somebody else, okay?
2: Okay, thanks, guys.
1: Yeah, we'll get you To Catch a Cheater right after this. It's the Jubal Show.

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1: Right in the middle of To Catch a Cheater, and if you're just joining us, Mary is on the phone and she suspects that her boyfriend of 3 years named Scott might be cheating. Ooh. So we're about to call him and pretend to be from the grocery store that he's a rewards member at and say that every single month we choose one lucky rewards member who gets free flowers delivered from our floral department, and we'll see if he sends those to his girlfriend Mary or to somebody else. But first, Mary, why don't you break down your situation for us again quickly?
4: Yeah, so basically, Scott had a work trip in Vegas that we're both super pumped for. Unfortunately, I broke my leg. cannot go on the trip. And since then, he's been acting super shady, getting text messages from his new Vegas buddy, and being weird on social media. He didn't call me. Like, he didn't call to say goodnight. He, like, didn't answer his text right away.
5: But one of the texts that you read from Vegas buddy was, "Miss you already?"
4: So one of the text messages he got from his Vegas buddy was, like, "Miss you already, can't wait till next time."
1: That's shady.
5: Nope.
4: There is not a dude.
1: Are you ready for us to call him?
5: Nope.
4: I guess so.
1: Here we go.
6: Hello?
1: Hey, this is Corbett calling from... I was looking for our rewards card member named Scott...
6: Yeah, this is Scott.
1: Hi, Scott. Please don't hang up. This is not a marketing phone call. I'm actually calling with a big congratulations. Thank you so much for shopping with us. You're this month's winner.
6: What?
1: Well, maybe you don't know. Every single month, we choose one rewards card member randomly that wins a free gift from us. And this month, you've won 36 long-stem red roses, a box of candy or chocolate, and a card to be delivered to anybody that you want within the 50 United States. Absolutely free.
6: Sure. Okay. Yeah. Well, let me ask you a question really quick.
1: Uh-huh.
6: Yeah, heads or tails?
1: Tails.
6: Tails? Tails? Okay, yeah. So let me just look up an address really quick. Never mind about that first one, just a second.
1: Oh, all right. Well, do you know the first and last name of the person that you want us to call?
6: Yeah, I only have the first name. Okay, never mind. Let's just go to the first girl. That's fine. We can just switch.
1: Okay. Oh, so you were choosing between. I see. Okay, yeah. So the first girl, what was her name?
6: Yeah, it's Emily.
4: Are you kidding me, Scott? Seriously, two girls?
1: Hey, Scott, this is the Jubal Show. It's a radio show, actually.
5: Yeah, hi, I'm Nina.
7: Hi, I'm Victoria.
1: And my name's Jubal, and we do a segment called To Catch a Cheater, where if you think your significant other might be messing around, you see who they send flowers to, and that is your girlfriend of 3 years, Mary, on the phone.
4: Wow.
6: What? Oh, God, okay. So there's no flowers, you're I'm on the radio?
1: Yeah, but I think that's like the least of your issues right now.
5: Yeah.
4: All right, what the f*** is going on?
5: Who's Emily?
6: Oh, a friend? What do you mean?
7: How many girls are there?
4: Yeah, this is bull Scott. Do not, whatever you're going to do, like, stop. You come back from Vegas. You don't answer your phone while you're there. You don't call me goodnight. You're super shady about your, you know, social media and Instagram. And then you're texting your Vegas buddy. F*** you. What is going on?
6: What happens in Vegas stays in Vegas, Mary. You know that. That's the rule.
4: No, we've been together 3 years. That does not apply. I want to know the truth.
6: Oh, God. I got to be honest, Mary. Some stuff happened when I was on a work trip in Vegas. All right. we got a little wild. And I met this girl, and we partied for a few nights, and that was the one I was going to send flowers to. That's Emily. I'm sorry.
4: Okay. So that's Emily, but who's the other girl? What the f***, Scott?
6: The other girl was a dancer at a strip club. And I didn't know her last name.
4: Classy Scott. Real classic Vegas boy here.
5: Yeah.
4: Wow, dude. Let me just get this straight. Well, you're in Vegas, you cheat on me with some girl named Emily, and then you f around with some stripper? And I'm home.
6: I mean, I didn't actually f around. That didn't happen. But I mean, you know,
4: Shut up, Scott. Shut up. I'm home by myself with a broken leg, you know, worried about you. What if something happened? He's at work. He always just texts his phone. He always answers his phone. Like, f*** you, dude. We've been together 3 years. Like, you're such a piece of s***. Wow. You know what? Good luck with your stripper friends. Like, good luck.
6: And nothing happened, Mary. Yeah, nothing happened.
4: Hear it. You know what? Nope. Just shut the f*** up.
1: Nothing happened with the stripper and the other girl, or something happened with the other girl but not the stripper?
4: You said you had wild nothing night. Happened. You're backpedaling. Like, just you have nothing.
6: Cocaine is wild, Mary.
5: What?
1: Wow.
4: And you're doing what? I didn't know you did that. I don't know you. Obviously, I don't do it.
6: It was Vegas, man. You know?
5: Nope.
4: Yeah, I've been to Vegas, dude. And I'm not strippers and doing drugs. You know what? I'm done. And I'm telling it, your mom. You know what? I'm going to call your mom, you piece of and I'm going to tell her about all of this. We're done. We are done.
6: You don't call my mom, Mary. Like, you brought me on the radio.
4: Go yourself.
1: Oh, wow.
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1: 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And one of our listeners has a dirty little secret that his job doesn't know about. And you might be able to help him out, actually. You'll hear what it is in your dirty little secret next. It's the Jubal Show.

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5: Hello?
0: Hey, you have a dirty little secret?
5: Yeah. I am trying to get fired from my job right now.
0: Oh, okay.
2: Oh.
0: I've done that before. Is it working for you?
6: How can we help?
2: Why?
5: Well, if I quit, then I don't get any severance or anything.
2: Yeah.
5: But if I just like do a bad job, then like they will fire me and I get severance. And I've actually, I want to go to Fiji. I want to go to Fiji. And so okay. This would just be like, this would pay for me to go to Fiji. But I, the problem kind of is, to be honest, is actually, they no one tells you it's kind of hard to, get fired. To be honest.
2: Do you agree with that, Jubal?
0: Yeah, it is. It was very hard to get fired when I was trying to get fired, yeah.
2: Reason.
6: You tried everything.
0: Yeah.
2: I've never tried.
5: I'm like actively trying to find ways or things to do to get people to notice that I'm doing a bad job, which is more of a job than when I just did my other normal job.
6: Is it an office job?
5: Yeah. Yeah.
7: That sounds brutal.
6: Come on, Jubal. I know you got an idea. How can you get fired from an office job?
0: Well, all the ones that I have would be being fired for cause, which means
2: you wouldn't get your severance.
0: Yeah. Just keep doing a bad job and eventually they'll fire you. Thank you for your dirty little secret.
5: Yeah.
2: Good luck.
5: Yeah, no problem. Thank you guys. Bye.
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0: A 9-year-old boy is making headlines today because he's literally making hundreds of thousands of dollars off of his stupid parents.
5: Yeah.
0: His words, not mine. Aww. But how is this fourth grader making more money than the president? Because he was mad at his parents?
5: Whoa.
0: A fourth grader named JR is not only about to become a millionaire before he hits double digits in age, but he's become a hero for every elementary school kid in the country.
5: Oh, no.
0: And probably every adult's upset inner child who wishes they could get back at their parent for being big dummy heads. But it all happened after this ninth grader named JR got in trouble one evening for what his parents describe as a correcting behavior.
5: Oh.
0: So they wanted to correct some behavior, so they sent him upstairs. And JR apparently ran upstairs in tears and reportedly told them, "I'm going to write a book about you guys to embarrass you."
5: That's amazing.
0: Yeah. You know, the parents were like, "Yeah, whatever.
6: Right.
0: You're 9. Shut up. Go to your room."
5: Yeah.
0: You're not going to write a book about anything. All you barely know how to read. You just learned. Come on. Well, apparently this kid actually, within hours, started sketching what would become the first installment in his now growing comic series.
6: Oh, he's got a whole series coming out about it.
0: The debut titled Emerald Warrior versus Stupid Parents.
6: It introduces
0: JR, this kid who wrote it, as a masked superhero battling two exaggerated villain characters who are clearly inspired by his parents.
5: Yeah.
0: The villains are depicted as over-the-top rule enforcers who attempt to block the hero's plans at every turn, whether it's stopping him from staying up late or preventing access to snacks.
5: Yo, not access to snacks.
6: The real villains of the world. Yep.
0: We're talking about a 9-year-old who's literally making hundreds of thousands of dollars and going viral because his parents tried to punish him one night and he was angry, so he said he was going to write a book to embarrass them, and he's actually doing it and now has a whole comic series that people can't stop buying. According to his mother, the use of the word stupid is intentional. Because apparently they don't say that word in their house. And that's why he used it, because he knew it would get a reaction out of his parents.
2: Oh my gosh, his parents must be really proud, actually.
0: Also kind of upset, right?
6: Right.
0: You're proud, but you also be like, and he actually used the word stupid when he knows he can't say it. Right. But also, he's putting it to good use. Yes. So are we mad?
6: Yes.
0: Can we be mad?
2: No.
6: Some parents are too caught up and they won't even be proud of him.
2: Are you sure? Oh, I could see some parents taking credit for it, though. Be like, okay, see, that's why we treated you that way, because we wanted to push you to the limit and know that you could do that.
0: Early pages of his comic book include lines like, "You think you can control me? You can control me with bedtimes? I'm the Emerald Warrior."
6: My man.
2: That's so cute.
5: That's really cute.
0: "Not if we enforce the rules" is something that the parents shout before activating their no fun beam.
2: What an incredible imagination.
6: Yeah,
2: I'm
6: seriously.
2: Sorry, I'd be proud. If that was my kid, I'd be so proud.
0: In one panel of the comic book, the hero, who's the 9-year-old kid that's writing this series, says, "Freedom means dessert before dinner."
2: Hey! You know, he still doesn't get that at home, though.
6: Right,
5: oh,
6: for sure.
5: So he writes about it. That way you can at least imagine it in his brain.
6: He's living vicariously through his cartoon.
0: I'm talking about a 9-year-old boy who's making headlines today and making hundreds of thousands of dollars off his new comic book series that was inspired one night when he got in trouble and told his parents he was going to write a book to embarrass them.
5: That's impressive.
0: And it's called The Emerald Warrior versus the Stupid Parents.
5: I think I'm more impressed that he actually was able to, like, he wrote it, but then still got it out to people.
6: Right.
5: Like, did it? I don't know if you guys did it, but, like, when I was younger, I wrote, like, a song about my parents.
6: You did?
0: Well, did, Victoria?
5: Yeah, did I ever do that? Like,
0: I wrote a song about.
2: I wrote songs, but not about my parents.
5: What was
6: the name of the song?
5: Well, it was little stupid ones. Like, when they send me to my room, it's like, "You suck."
0: Oh, so you would do the same thing as this kid, except he wrote a book and actually got it published and is making a lot of money. But you would actually do that? You would write songs about your parents if they sent you to...
5: Yeah, and I would just sit in my room and I would play, like, either I would just tap my fingers or whatever, because I was like one of those little kids that just needed something to do. I love my room. So also, you send me to my room, I don't mind it. And so
6: I write a song.
5: Yeah, I would write songs and they'd be like, "What are you doing?" I'd get let out way faster than my brother would, because I'd be quiet. I'd be like, just keep minding my manners versus crying, asking to be let out. But it was just like, you sent me to my room, you suck. You sent me to my room, you suck. Like,
6: that song sucks too.
0: Yeah, see, that's, maybe that's why.
2: That's why.
0: Maybe that's why this kid is making money off of his way to get back at his parents. Exactly. You know? Okay.
5: It was just
6: not the same thing.
5: Okay.
0: His Emerald Warrior versus the Stupid Parents series is gaining momentum, all fueled by word of mouth. And people are just buying it like crazy. So the kid is on pace to make $1 million this year.
2: Whoa.
0: All because he wanted to get back at his parents for punishing him.
6: I'm trying not to be jealous. That's what I'm doing right now. I'm trying not to be jealous. That is incredible.
2: Did he publish it himself, or would his parents have to be the ones that published it? Because I don't think you can publish under 18.
6: On the internet, you can just push send, don't you?
0: Apparently, he just started passing it out to his classmates, stapled on paper. And then another parent got a hold of it and thought it was great. So they actually got it.
2: Okay.
0: Put out, like, mass produced.
6: I'm actually more impressed because I thought it was AI induced. I thought he was using AI and then sending it out digitally. So I'm even more impressed. Yeah. No, that's crazy.
5: He made his own little, like, newspaper.
6: Yeah.
0: About how dumb his parents are.
6: Yeah. Okay.
2: But now you're the parents and somebody else's parents put your kids' work out. Now I'm mad. Yeah. I'm not a happy mom.
0: Hopefully that person took a cut of it.
5: Hey,
0: now your parents are really stupid because I get 10% of all your profit. Your phone prank happens every single hour on the 20s. Your next one is right after this. And then right after that, it's Nina's What's Trending. It's the Jubal Show.

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2: Hello?
3: Yep, this is Bill.
2: I'm sorry?
3: This is Bill. We got,
2: This is Bill?
3: Pretty much done. Just trying to figure out some stuff.
2: What are you doing?
3: This is Bill. Called from the plumbing. We got pretty much done, but we got to figure out some stuff. We, you know, do with the couch and things like that.
2: You're working in my bathroom, right?
3: Well, yeah, we relocated that toilet right where you want it in the middle of the living room, but then there's a couch there, so I don't know if you want to care. You want to move the couch into the bathroom, or you want to donate
2: that? No. I didn't want to relocate my toilet. I wanted it
3: Much harder work than I thought it was going to be. We had to, cut out the hole and do the pipe work.
2: Wait, so
3: what? Yeah.
2: What hole?
3: For the toilet to go on top of. You see, when you have a toilet.
2: Oh, no.
3: We have a toilet hole on the bottom of it so that, you know, you could do things in the toilet, drain down that pipe, you know, that you got there.
2: No. So what are you doing? You're putting the toilet in my living room?
3: Nope. We already installed. We're not putting it in the living room. It's already been installed right in the middle of the living room like you had asked.
2: So you're telling me the toilet is in my living room?
3: Yep, just like you wanted. Right there in the middle of the living room. Took the liberty of facing it toward the TV because, I figured you want to be watching things while you're doing your business.
2: No, I don't want any of that. You cut a hole in the middle of my living room and installed plumbing and a toilet.
3: Yeah, just like you would ask.
2: Why the f*** would you think someone wants a toilet installed in their living room?
3: What? Well, I had questions as well about that, but now look at the invoice here. It says right in the middle of the living room, it said.
2: No, I meant the middle bathroom to the right of the living room.
3: Yeah, right in the living room. Right in the middle. That's where the toilet is, right in the middle of the living room. You want us to put more toilets in there so it can be multiple seats in the toilets? Like, you know, we can watch the TV with a family or something?
2: Oh, my God. No, you idiot. Not the middle of the living room. The middle bathroom to the right of the living room.
3: Okay, what you want to do with the couch?
2: Don't touch the couch. Don't touch it. Don't touch anything. What I want is for you to have half of a brain. Because who the would want a toilet in their living room?
3: Well, you did.
2: No, I didn't. Because if you could read, you would know I wouldn't want a toilet in the middle of my living room.
3: Well, I tested it out. It's actually kind of nice of you.
2: I'm sorry. Are you a Neanderthal?
3: No, I don't know who Bill Neanderthal is. My name's Bill Johnson.
2: You are probably the stupidest person I've ever met in my life. The stupidest person alive. And on the way back, I'm going to call your boss and get you fired. Thank you for ruining my day.
4: Okay, well, I'll just let you know. 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
2: What?
4: It's a joke. 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
4: There's no toilet in your living room.
2: Oh, my God. I was just sitting here picturing a toilet in the middle of my living room, and they just destroyed everything. And oh my God, I'm so happy.
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0: 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First date follow-up.
1: Liam is on the phone today for a first date follow-up, and he's getting ghosted by a woman named Zoe. So in a few minutes, we're going to call her and see if she'll tell us why she's ghosting him and maybe get him a second date. But first, Liam, why do you think you're getting ghosted?
2: Because my crazy ex won't stop screwing me over.
3: Okay.
1: Yeah. You think your ex is the reason that you're getting ghosted?
3: Yikes.
2: Yeah, like, the date was going good, but we were at a restaurant, and then my ex walked in.
1: Oh.
2: She didn't see me, and I tried not to pay attention to it, that she was there.
3: Mm-hmm.
2: But, you know, I do think I was preoccupied, so might have seemed like I wasn't listening to her. I think it was a bit obvious, because at one point she asked if I was okay. And I responded that I was fine, but
3: my
2: ex was there.
3: So your date was trying to check in to make sure that you were okay. She didn't realize that your ex had walked in.
2: Yeah, no, she was being really nice about it and everything.
3: Okay.
2: And I guess I was a little weirded out by the fact that she was there.
1: Right, so you feel like you were just kind of preoccupied and not really like listening to her and being like a good date because you were just thinking about your ex.
3: Oh.
2: Yeah, I was really distracted by it. And then when I responded that I was fine, but that my ex was there, I don't know why, but I just started saying that and then I started crying. And
4: Okay. That'd be it.
3: Yeah, that is hard.
1: Okay, so yeah, that would be awkward if I started crying over my ex on a first date.
3: It would make me feel like you're still into your ex.
1: Yeah.
2: Yeah, I think she thinks that exactly that. And, you know, I'm not over and, you know, I don't know why I started crying. It just kind of happened and she was really nice about it. But, you know, if I was her, I'd definitely be ghosting me. I just wanted to be able to explain and see if I could maybe go out with her again because I honestly think she's awesome.
1: Okay.
3: So you want to try to recover.
1: Yeah. All right. Well, we'll play a song, come back, and then we'll call her and see if you bursting into tears over your ex on a date is the reason you're getting ghosted. We'll find out and see if you still want another date with her, okay?
2: All right, sounds great.
1: All right, we'll get your first date follow-up next.

0: 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First date follow-up.
1: If you're just joining us for today's first date follow-up, Liam is on the phone and he's getting ghosted by a woman named Zoe. So we're about to call her and see if she'll tell us why she's ghosting him and maybe get him a second date. But first, Liam, why don't you refresh our memory about why you think you're getting ghosted?
2: I really think it's because my ex won't stop screwing me over. And, you know, the date was going good and I kind of got preoccupied after she walked in. I didn't realize that, you know, I was going to feel a particular way. And she asked if I was okay. But when I responded that I was fine, my ex was there, I started crying. And I guess she thinks I'm not over or something.
1: Yeah.
2: You know, I definitely understand, but I'd really like to go out with her again.
1: That would all be very awkward. So we'll see if we can help you out, okay? I'm going to dial her phone number.
3: He sounds so sweet.
1: Yeah, right now. Here we go.
4: Hello?
1: Hi, may I speak to Zoe, please?
4: This is me.
1: Hi, Zoe. How are you? This is a radio show. It's called The Jubal Show.
5: Hi, Zoe. I'm Nina.
6: Hi, I'm Victoria.
1: And my name is Jubal. What's up?
4: Hello. Okay.
1: Have you ever heard of the show before?
4: No, sorry.
1: That's all right.
5: Okay.
1: Yeah, that's all right. You haven't heard of it now.
4: Yeah. And, I'm sorry I'm not a radio person.
1: That's all good.
5: Yeah, podcast.
1: We do a segment on the show that's called Your First Date Follow-Up. So that's where if you go out on a date with somebody and then you end up ghosting them, that person can email us to get you on the phone and find out why you're getting ghosted. So we got an email about you from somebody. That's why we're calling. Yeah. His name is Liam, and he's wondering why you're ghosting him. Would you mind telling us?
4: He's a psycho?
5: Whoa. What makes you say that?
1: He's a psycho.
5: Yikes.
4: So he seemed, you know, nice at first.
1: Like, we talked to him, and he sounded nice.
5: So sweet.
1: Yeah. I didn't get psycho vibes from him.
4: No, he seems nice. But yeah, there was just a few things that he said that, like, I couldn't shake.
5: Okay. Like, what? So, telling us what that was?
4: Okay. So we were, you know, talking, obviously making small talk and getting to know each other. And he, you know, I told him that my dad had just gotten laid off.
1: Laid off. Okay.
4: And he responded by saying, "That's so cool. Good for him."
5: Huh.
1: So your dad getting laid off?
5: That would be very uncomfortable.
4: Dad getting laid off.
1: Cool. Like, good for him. That is a weird response to that.
4: Yeah. Okay. So, you know, I'm sitting there like, huh, all right. So, like, we just, you know, moved on to, like, I don't know, talking about something else. And then, like, out of nowhere, he just said, like, "I hope your dad's not good because I want to beat him."
5: Wait, what?
1: What?
5: What?
1: He wants...
4: Yeah. So I literally have, like, no idea why he would want to, like, beat up my dad. Like,
1: what the heck?
4: So I'm just, like, not sure, you know, what's happening. And...
5: Even if he has a logical explanation.
6: What?
4: I mean, I don't know what he could say that won't... I mean, like, that's pretty messed up.
1: Yeah. Well, let's ask him, because Liam is actually on the phone listening and wants to talk to you, Zoe.
2: Hello? Hello?
5: Zoe?
4: Hello? You acted like a complete psycho. Like, who says that you're glad my dad got laid off from his job and that you want to beat him up?
5: That's a fair question.
2: No, I am so, so sorry about that. Like,
1: Why would you say that, Liam?
2: I was really distracted when my ex showed up and I was not being present at all, especially just random times throughout the conversation.
4: Yeah, like, why would you rejoice over my dad getting laid off and, like, want to beat him up? Like, I don't understand where that would come into play.
5: What do you have against her dad?
2: No, when I was distracted and everything, when you said that your dad got laid off, I thought that you had said that your dad plays golf. And so I responded saying that that's true.
5: Logical what? Explanation. But how?
3: He wasn't paying attention because he was distracted. I've been in this situation. That's why.
1: Are you serious?
2: No, I misheard some words and like, you know, I really liked you and I was thinking how cool it would be if I got to meet your dad and, you know, go play golf with him at some point. And so that's what I meant when I said that I would beat him. I wanted to beat him at golf. I didn't want to beat him like with my fists or anything. Like,
1: wow.
2: I'm really, really sorry.
4: Aww. Okay. I mean, that's a first for me. I guess I'm glad that you didn't want to beat my dad.
5: Yeah.
4: After the date, I even called my dad on the way home to tell him that he needed to watch out for you because this guy's a little psycho and trying to fight my dad.
1: Wow. So, well, Zoe, would you like to go out with Liam again now that you know he doesn't want to assault your father? We'll pay for it.
4: I mean, yeah, I'll give him another chance, yeah.
2: Yes, thank you very much. I really do appreciate it. I hate making bad first impressions.
4: And, great, now I have to call my dad and tell him that I'm going out with this psycho again.
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Brand new from Taylor Swift, Elizabeth Taylor, on the new Hits 100.3. And do you know how she wrote that song? She was driving home with her fiancé, Travis Kelce, just geeking out about how much she loved Elizabeth Taylor and rattling off all these facts about her. They got home, she pulled into the driveway, and she wrote the song. It's as easy as that. Talent, you know?

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The All New Hits 100.3. Got to see Olivia Rodrigo on SNL this weekend. You could win your way to see her down in Charlotte. I'll get you another keyword to win and two songs on the New Hits 100.3.

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The all-new Hits 100.3. Everybody going crazy for Miss Olivia Rodrigo right now, understandably. You can actually win your way to see her down in Charlotte. I'll get you another keyword to win next.

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The all-new hits 100.3. If you're a gamer, they're actually adding Alyssa Liu as a playable character in Fortnite. They've actually already added an emote of her ice skating routine to stateside. I have to admit, that's pretty cool.

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That way you can use the TalkBack mic to win your way to see Olivia Rodrigo down in Charlotte. 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

The all-new hits, 100.3. Just see Olivia Rodrigo on SNL over the weekend. Man, she is just so talented. So excited for her to come to Charlotte, and you can win your way there. I got another keyword for you next on the new hits, 100.3. Call me like a brother.

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1: Yo, what up? 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

0: 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You're home for the Jubal Show. Yo, it is EJ. What are you doing?
1: 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I have nothing to do.
0: 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You got your hair rolled up. 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
1: That's exactly what I'm doing.

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What up? It is EJ. 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

0: 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You're home for the Jubal Show. 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It is EJ. Is it ever okay to go through your partner's stuff?
1: Yes.
0: What happened to the trust in your partner? Aren't you supposed to trust them?
1: Yeah, yes, of course you have to trust them. But at the same time, if you have a suspicion, you have to confirm it. If not, you're just going to be, you know, you're going to be dwelling on it. And then it's just going to, you know, stick to your mind and it's not going to work.
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Anybody else can't stand when you're at work doing something and somebody tells you something that you are already doing? I don't know why, but it makes me not want to do it anymore. 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I mean, it is what it is.

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1: Hey, what up? It is EJ. 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And it's always that one friend that has their phone in their hand. The worst. 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
1: Yo, appreciate you rocking on a Monday. My name is EJ. It is me, EJ, on all socials. We're talking about, is it ever okay to snoop on your partner if you feel like something is going on? We'll definitely discuss it next.

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1: Yo, what up? 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You sipping on something. 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
2: Grape water?
1: Yeah. Is that what we're calling it? 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
2: 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I think that's a new term for it. I'm not sure.
1: Listen, Nicole, your boy's not judging. I am actually intrigued right now.
2: Thank you. 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

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It is EJ. 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
1: Yeah, it is EJ. Tell me, is it ever okay to go through your partner's things?
2: Yes, of course.
1: Wait. You know what's funny? Everybody is saying that it's okay to snoop. We are all toxic as hell.
2: That's true. I know, but I guess you shouldn't be with the person, right?
1: If you feel like you got to snoop through somebody's things, it's probably not the person for you.
2: That's true.
1: But you still going to snoop. I can hear it in your voice. You are diabolical.
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1: Hey, Sandy, did you see that? It's an end of an era.
2: What's the end of the era?
3: Yeah, what?
4: Is it this? Spirit?
0: It is.
1: Spirit is lost. All over
0: gone
1: the news
0: this weekend. Yeah.
2: Oh.
0: Shut down.
2: Yeah, it's such a bummer. Like, so cheap. I feel like we're going to be spending like hundreds of dollars now to go fly.
4: Of course.
1: Also, so crazy that they just, out of the blue, 3 a.m., cancel it. Yeah. People are on vacations. They're at the airports, and they can't get on a flight because they just decide to call it quits.
4: I was perplexed over that part because I thought they just announced that they were closing, but it was literally like hey, it's done. Bye. Figure it out. They can't even rebook.
0: One random guy online is like, nah, they're not done. I'm going to buy it. This random guy started a crowdfunding campaign to buy Spirit Airlines.
4: Yep.
0: You can Google this and see it if you want to, but he posted a video and said, I had a genius idea. There's over 250 million individuals over the age of 18 in the U.S., if we took the average fare of a Spirit Airlines flight, which is around $30 to $40, we could buy Spirit Airlines. And he went on to do this thing. He actually posted the thing, and it seems like at first it's not a bad thing because he's raised upwards of $88 million already in pledges trying to buy Spirit Airlines.
1: $88 million?
0: Yes, in only a few days.
2: But guys, do you feel like Spirit Airlines is worth $80 million?
0: No.
2: Like, do you feel like have you been on those planes?
1: Yeah, also, like, let's remember, the company's filed bankruptcy twice in 2 years.
4: That's crazy.
1: Not, I don't want to go buy it. It's a failing company.
2: Like, I've been on one of those planes with, like, a crack in the window. And they told me to it was fine.
0: But for $30, who could I be a percentage owner of Spirit Airlines if it ever comes back? And you could say, look, I own this airplane as you walk onto it. That would be a pretty cool feeling.
1: All right, Frankie, you can throw in 90 and I'll cover you, me, and Gianna.
4: Perfect.
2: Can you guys top in 120? Because I'll jump on too if you want.
0: I think I have money bags over
1: here. We're all jumping in with Frankie's money.
4: I think it'll be a good thing for women.
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1: 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One girl group did today that we were all excited for. 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
1: I remember a few weeks ago talking about how excited I was for the Pussycat Dolls to be reuniting and going on tour. And now they have just canceled.
0: What the heck? The whole tour?
1: All the North American dates. They're still going to tour overseas, and they're going to do one date in LA at a Pride event. But they announced on Instagram that they made a difficult and heartbreaking decision to cancel all the North American dates of their tour, which is crazy because Zayn literally just did this too last week.
0: And the assumption here is ticket sales weren't good?
1: That's the assumption. There's no reason on the record right now as to why the tour is canceled, but obviously that's what everyone on social media is saying, but we will never know the real reason why. I know a lot of Pussycat Dolls fans are saying that, well, they didn't invite all the members back, so this is what ultimately was going to happen.
0: Definitely sad. I think a lot of people were excited for this.
1: I was so
0: excited.
1: And then
0: so many hits.
1: I know.
0: If more information does come out, as always, we'll keep you updated right here on the V Bro Show.
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0: Abby, why are you happy? Why are you smiling?
2: I am happy because I got my car back. I was stuck on the side of the road this weekend and 18 wheelers were passing by me so fast. And I was like, okay, is this how we're ending our life? I got towed to a nearby auto shop and got it fixed. And so I got my car back today.
0: Well, at least that was a quick turnaround.
2: A quick turnaround, right?
0: Because car trouble is like the worst trouble, too. So we're happy things are going better and you're smiling on a Monday. So thank you for spreading positive vibes with the V.

0: 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Yeah, we've got you. 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